0: It's the best of Soper and Brown on Hits FM.
1: Now, I'll say this. The cousin part is in quotations here, okay?
2: All right.
1: So this email reads, I'll leave names out.
2: Okay.
1: My dad got married to a longtime friend of ours recently, who we considered an aunt.
2: Okay, like a family friend.
1: Yeah.
2: You would, like, you would call them
1: yeah.
2: aunt. Like how your kids would call, like...
1: Sure, could
2: like
1: call you Uncle Carl.
2: Uncle Carl yeah. would be not inappropriate.
1: Yes.
2: Been around enough, yeah, okay.
1: So, my dad got married to a longtime friend that we considered an aunt. She has two kids who we have considered our cousins, even though we're not technically related. Mm-hmm. Here's the issue. My now stepsister and I have been together romantically. And I was thinking about pursuing something, but I'm not sure now how to go about it.
2: Okay, this is...
1: interesting on a few levels, honestly.
2: Yeah. So, let's start at the start, okay?
1: Okay.
2: So, this was already somebody who you were close enough to consider an aunt, and their kids you would already consider
1: cousins.
2: Now, you have already... hooked up with this person by the sounds of it?
1: That's what they're leading us to believe.
2: But now, it's technically your stepsister. Mm-hmm. Cousins didn't stop you, so why are you worried about it now?
1: You should be, though.
2: Yeah?
1: You can't be romantic with your stepsister.
2: Like I said, is this their dad? Is it a remarriage kind of thing?
1: It doesn't say.
2: But I have to assume that these are, like, you guys, everyone's adults here by now, right? Mm-hmm. I'm not saying you should pursue it. I'm just saying, if you're worried about crossing some line, didn't you already cross it?
1: Yeah, I mean, no doubt.
2: And then they moved the goalpost a little for you, and now you're worried about it enough to email us?
1: Like, it was, if you consider them cousins,
2: yeah.
1: It was already a little bit like, all
2: and
1: right.
2: And you already went there.
1: But.
2: So?
1: They are married now.
2: Okay.
1: And now you are, before you were not related by anything other than your choosing. It was chosen family, right?
2: Mm-hmm. Yeah.
1: It was a chosen family situation. This is now a legally binding family situation. you don't do it. You don't do it.
2: Yeah, you probably shouldn't do it.
1: You don't do it.
2: I'm just saying, you're already there. You know what I mean?
1: But like, it's even weirder now.
2: Does it get weirder now?
1: Yes.
2: Yeah?
1: Because it's a legal marriage now. Like, this person is legally your sister now.
2: Yeah. Stepsister.
1: Stepsister. My point is, like, according to...
2: Yeah.
1: You don't do it.
2: I'm with you.
1: Yeah.
2: I'm with you in terms of, don't defecate where you eat kind of thing. I think there's a lot of people in this world and you could probably find someone else.
1: Yeah.
2: I'm just saying, I don't know why this guy's emailing us because he's already in the pool. You're already in the pool asking if you should get wet.
1: You're already in. You jumped in the pool once, you got out.
2: Yeah.
1: But you got out.
2: You got out.
1: You don't go back in the pool.
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1: Okay, we're going to a spot that you've visited multiple times.
2: Excellent.
1: Maine.
2: Oh, right on.
1: We're going to Bangor, Maine.
2: Been there.
1: Is it lovely this time of year?
2: This time of year, it's something. I'm sure there's lovely parts of it.
1: Bangor, Maine.
2: My dog took a poop outside Stephen King's house there.
1: Oh, yeah?
2: Yeah, right in front of his front gate.
1: That feels disrespectful.
2: So
1: was he like, this is for Pet Cemetery?
2: Nah, that's how
1: you son of a bitch.
2: I reread that this summer.
1: Yeah?
2: It was a blast.
1: Yeah?
2: Very dark.
1: Yeah.
2: Darker than I remember reading when I was in high school. Yeah.
1: Oh. Jose Harvey is who I want to talk about, okay?
2: Mm-hmm.
1: And we talked earlier this week. About, I can't remember if it was yesterday or the day before, the thief who passed out on the couch.
2: I think that was on Tuesday.
1: Tuesday?
2: Jason something.
1: Yeah.
2: And I was in Illinois, I think it was. Yeah.
1: We've got another person who passed out on the couch, but this is after breaking into the home.
2: Yep.
1: Finding their Christmas tree.
2: Uh-huh.
1: Finding all the presents under the tree.
2: Yes.
1: And unwrapping them.
2: Been there.
1: Oh, what?
2: Finish the story and I'll tell you about my thing.
1: Okay. Jose Harvey
2: mm-hmm.
1: broke into the home
2: mm-hmm.
1: and seemingly just unwrapped every gift that was under the tree.
2: Yep.
1: And then passed out on the couch. He was, get this, drunk.
2: Uh-huh.
1: There were kids in the home who came out to find the man and alert the parents.
2: Okay.
1: The police showed up. Parents were asked, what are you going to do now? And they said, I guess I'll have to get some new gifts.
2: I guess so.
1: And the man's arrested and he's facing a few years in prison now.
2: He really Grinched it.
1: I was just about to say.
2: He Grinched it.
1: A full-on Grinch situation.
2: Yeah. Oh, unwrap all these. Also, let me just say, for the people who had their entire Christmas load wrapped and under the tree, aren't you ahead of things?
1: I was also going
2: we're
1: to say that.
2: We're over a month ahead here. You got all that stuff out there under the tree for this guy to ruin?
1: Overachievers, man.
2: Hold a little back, eh?
1: Yeah. So, either way, I just think it's insane.
2: It is.
1: That you break into a home just to essentially ruin Christmas.
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1: Much of a name user in bed either.
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1: 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I wouldn't want to hear my name.
2: 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Oh, Chels will say my name.
1: Ugh. 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
1: Charles really wanted to get a seahorse.
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2: But that's the thing. $300 for a seahorse. 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
1: That's what I mean. 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
1: He's saying anything I look at in this room, I could probably predict what it would feel like on my tongue. 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
1: I wish. 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
11: Good morning. Not looking too bad as you head out on the drive. Dealing with some overnight road work for Erie-bound QEW at Ontario. A couple right lanes are blocked and the Ontario ramp to the Fort Erie-bound QEW that's closed with overnight construction. Your 406, 405, and 420 are moving at the limit. 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
6: Good morning. Party people, how the heck you doing? Happy Thursday to you and yours. It's 5:31 and happy Thursday to you, Carl freaking Brown.
7: Hey, man.
6: How the heck you doing over there, my friends?
7: A little sleepy.
6: Yeah?
7: Yeah, a little sleepy.
6: Needed more?
7: Yeah.
6: Alarm went off, and what the hell is that?
7: Unnecessary.
6: Yeah?
7: Yeah. Got a gripe that I want to put out there.
6: Oh, let's start.
7: Start there. I want to know, from the ice cream man or ice cream men in my neighborhood,
6: yeah,
7: what did I do wrong?
6: What are you saying you don't see them very much anymore?
7: They came by this way early in the season. I feel like back in May, like before we even went on the boat trip,
6: yeah.
7: I had two separate ice cream trucks from right down my street.
6: Yeah.
7: And I went out both times, supported, even tipped.
6: And since that moment?
7: Haven't seen nary a truck or even heard the tune.
6: Wow.
7: Yeah.
6: Is it also the people on your street? Is this like...
7: I mean, I wasn't the only one who went out. There was a couple people. Yeah.
6: Don't know. I haven't seen an ice cream truck since May either, actually.
7: Yeah.
6: Emma and I got an ice cream.
7: Do they all have events to work right now? Is that what it is? Like, they've all got something on a weeknight where they can go park the bus and sell ice cream to something? Or do they go, to a park somewhere?
6: Surely there's
7: gotta be. Down at like Lakeside and Port Dalhousie or something.
6: Surely there's got to be somebody who's still driving around.
7: Yeah, it was two separate trucks.
6: Yeah. You know, I hadn't really thought about it until you brought it up, and now
7: I saw them early in the season. I haven't seen them since.
6: Yeah, what's that all about?
7: I don't know.
6: My man's needs an ice cream.
7: I had to go to the store and buy some myself last night.
6: What kind of world is this?
7: Bought some Tragically Chip.
6: Oh, did you?
7: I'll have a review.
6: Okay.
7: You can hold on to that.
6: Okay.
7: I'll have an ice cream review for you.
6: Look at you teasing.
7: I had to go and get some.
6: Look at you.
7: Mm-hmm.
6: Yeah, flick it a little. Yeah. Wow.
7: Wouldn't you like a little more of that?
6: Nice.
7: It's about the excitement of my Wednesday night.
6: Yeah, that's
7: about
6: what you're getting up to?
7: Yeah. Dog park and
6: had to buy your own ice cream.
7: I mean, which I would have from said truck, but just, you know, it's just less romantic when you just come home with a tub of it and your wife goes, okay.
6: Yeah. Not even a awesome.
7: No, I didn't get it with an awesome. What'd you get? Oh.
6: Oh. She wasn't as into the idea.
7: Not as excited.
6: Yeah.
7: Not quite as excited.
6: That's too good.
7: Oh, it's hot in here.
6: Oh, Dad.
7: Let me turn on the thing.
6: Turn that AC on.
7: Come on. Let's go.
6: There you go.
7: Let's hope the beep would be audible.
6: Yeah?
7: Yeah. Wasn't.
6: What'd
7: you get up to on your Wednesday?
6: Yesterday was a rather low-key day for once,
7: yeah,
6: which was nice. No commitments whatsoever.
7: Wow, that's a rare one.
6: Yeah, so that was wicked.
7: Mm-hmm.
6: So made homemade Philly cheesesteaks.
7: Ooh.
6: How'd that go? Chelsea made like a cheese sauce.
7: Yeah.
6: That we drizzled all over the meat.
7: Mm.
6: God, it was good.
7: Nice.
6: Oh, it was dynamite stuff, dude. Dynamite stuff. I'm thinking about it right now.
7: Any leftovers?
6: Oh, God. Yeah, there is.
7: There is? You bring them?
6: Oh, I didn't bring them, no. I'll be eating them for lunch.
7: Hmm.
6: Yeah, that'll be a lunch thing. I thought maybe tomorrow I'll bring just cheese sauce and eat it with a spoon.
7: Sure, that sounds fair. Yeah.
6: Hell yeah.
7: We did some chicken and feta sausages you can get from Costco.
6: Yeah.
7: We did those, and Chelsea made a potato salad.
6: Okay.
7: That's nice. Yeah.
6: You could drizzle cheese sauce on those sausages.
7: I could.
6: Right?
7: Yeah.
6: Hell yeah.
7: Mm-hmm.
6: Hell yeah. I've been looking at that hornet's nest. I was looking at that last night.
7: Growing?
6: Yeah. Well, I was kind of just like, all right, how am I going to attack this thing? I think I've got to attack. It probably actually would be like a right before work thing.
7: Mm-hmm.
6: Right? You got to do it in the middle of the night, right?
7: Yeah, that's true. Yeah.
6: So maybe it will be a before work thing.
7: You want to do it in a day where I come over to get you and we can do it together?
6: You sit there.
7: Tackle it.
6: End of the driveway, door open, car ready to speed out of there.
7: Mm-hmm.
6: I spray the crap out of it. I run to the car.
7: Yeah.
6: Huh? Get away.
7: I remember doing this one time. Buddy and I were as you know, you always joke about how I grew up in the 50s. Buddy and I were painting fences as a job one summer. The family that hired us, they had a huge property. And we got to a point in the fence in their back property. There was a hornet's nest.
6: Yeah.
7: And we did the same thing. We went at like 4:30 in the morning, and we had a giant long board that we kicked into the hornet's nest, and then I used a pressure washer and set to like the widest setting, yeah, and just hosed down the entire thing for as long as we could until we got overwhelmed. Then we turned it off, ran back to the car, and went home.
6: Did you guys get stung?
7: Yes.
6: Oh,
7: I got stung once.
6: So just to be clear, yesterday you told us about how you and your buddy tried to light one on fire.
7: Didn't go well.
6: This one is throw longboard at it, pressure wash it.
7: You got it.
6: Neither of them. Well, would you call the pressure washing one successful?
7: It was more successful in the fact that we didn't almost burn a shed down, but yeah, less successful in the fact that one of us got stung.
6: Yeah.
7: But it wasn't that bad.
6: One sting, though.
7: Wasn't that bad.
6: You're kind of expecting one.
7: For sure. It didn't really solve the problem, though. We had to do, like, running flybys to paint that section of the fence.
6: Yeah.
7: Like, we would go from, like, 20 feet out, get the roller, paint it up, and then sprint towards it and just, just kind of, like, paint it before they could, you know, swarm around.
6: Overwhelm you.
7: Yeah. So that wasn't that smooth, honestly.
6: All right. Well, we won't use either of those techniques when we tackle mine.
7: Yeah, right? I'm going to say you go ahead and find a more professional route. Try smoke.
6: Smoke?
7: Smoke them out. Apparently makes them calm.
6: Yeah, okay.
7: So they say.
6: Dink of the day, Carl, coming up.
7: It's Hornets.
6: Hornets are the dinks of the day.
7: It's brought to you by Protobody and Associates.
6: We just played some Metallica.
7: We did, yeah. We just had Fuel. What do you want to do here?
6: Yeah, so I was like, somebody requested it, but I was like,
7: what have we done this week? We've done Painkiller. We've done, what did we do?
6: Well, you know yesterday? What we haven't, I don't think we've done Alexis on Fire in a bit.
7: Yeah, that's fair.
6: I don't have as many as I would like, mm-hmm, is the only issue for me with that one. So, but we could go with this one.
7: Yep.
6: You want to go with this one?
7: Mm-hmm.
6: Okay. It's a Soper and Brown show. Good morning, party people. Let's go.

0: 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All right, let's get going here with our Dink of the Day.
1: 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Actually, oh, Big Dave, a text.
0: Oh, yeah?
1: He wants to, you know, he's never met Donut.
0: Oh.
1: And he wanted to. So I was going to see if he's in the office today. Maybe I'll bring him for a walk.
0: That's a great idea.
1: Yeah.
0: Carl, we're going to Quartz Sight, Arizona.
1: Quartz.
0: You ever been?
1: No, I've been to Arizona, but not to Quartz Sight, which I have to assume was named for a mining operation.
0: Let's talk about Daniel Balance. And a very funny last name, because Daniel was arrested for climbing on top of a train and surfing it.
1: Okay.
0: While naked.
1: It's a little impressive, honestly.
0: It's not enough to just surf the train.
1: Surf it nude.
0: Uh-huh. That's right. Daniel got his way onto the train, broke onto it,
1: mm-hmm.
0: Okay? Then broke a window to get on, broke another window to get then back out of the train.
1: Okay.
0: To climb up to the top.
1: All right.
0: So we got multiple broken windows here.
1: Mm-hmm.
0: He did at one point rush into the cabin, the main room where they drive the train.
1: Sure.
0: He started pressing buttons. People had to fight him off.
1: Can't do that.
0: And the train was moving at the time.
1: Mm-hmm.
0: Started pulling the horn, and then ran back out. That's when he finally climbed back up on top of the train. They had to stop the train. They stopped it. It ended up being like at an intersection. So now we have a train that is stopped. It's blocking traffic.
1: Got it.
0: This man is naked.
1: Uh-huh.
0: Up on top of the train. They eventually did pull him off of the train.
1: Man.
0: He was arrested. I'm missing the part two. He took a large pee on the train at one point.
1: Did he really?
0: Yeah, there was a puddle of urine, that they assume is his. they didn't believe anybody
1: else.
0: They didn't see him do it, but they didn't think
1: they
0: anybody else.
1: Can't prove it, but.
0: I don't think anybody else did. When asked why he was up and riding the train.
1: Yep.
0: Mr. Balance.
1: Guy's name's.
0: That's right.
1: Yeah.
0: Daniel Balance. Mr. Balance said, I just really wanted to.
1: Yeah, boy.
0: He said, I love three things in life.
1: Mm-hmm.
0: Beer.
1: Yep.
0: Vodka.
1: Yep.
0: And my banjo.
1: Well, that doesn't really apply.
0: That has nothing to do
1: that
0: with...
1: That doesn't apply to
0: nothing
1: why
0: you're
1: nude on top of a train. Thanks
0: he
1: for
0: just really wanted
1: thank
0: to.
1: Thank you for the statement.
0: It was a 2-hour delay
1: mm-hmm.
0: before they could get the train moving again.
1: Well, they don't just start like a car does. It takes a bit. This is like, apparently is the Union Pacific freight locomotive. Uh-huh. Like this is not a 6-car special. This mm-hmm. is one of those ones where you're sitting there at the traffic light going, how much longer can a train be?
0: Yep. Broken windows, peeing on a train, surfing on the train. And
1: just guilty of one thing, loving his banjo.
0: That's right.
1: You know? That's really all I'm guilty of.
0: 2-hour delays. It's right in the middle of traffic.
1: I've got some fun facts about Quartz Sight.
0: Oh,
1: and
0: yeah?
1: It's a unique area
0: is
1: of
0: it?
1: Arizona.
0: Is
1: yeah.
0: It?
1: I'll share it for a little after the dinky here. I'll follow up with some.
0: What? Unreal that his last name is Balance, and he chose to just balance on the top of a train.
1: Who was the other? Oh, this is like our guy, Daniel Hidden, the magician who disappeared, unfortunately died.
0: Yeah.
1: But dead. This guy, Balance. With a nude.
0: But drunk.
1: Yeah.
0: Yeah. That's like...
1: But that pee felt good.
0: Oh, God, yeah.
1: Where does the top of the train pee naked stand on the list of great pees of all time?
0: I can't... I haven't put myself in this position
1: yet. How do you even compare it?
0: But the drunk pee?
1: It can be
0: of the most relieving pees.
1: It sure can be.
0: Oh, is it good.
1: Now put yourself on top of a train, naked, potentially high, loving a banjo.
0: Is that a country song?
1: It's gotta be.
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11: Just going to find some light volume on the Fort Erie bound side of the QEW at Ontario. A couple right lanes are blocked with construction, and the Ontario ramp to the Fort Erie bound QEW is shut down with road work. Further Fort Erie bound into Fort Erie at Gilmore, right lane blocked with road work. 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

0: my talk. Soper and Brown Show Hits FM. Our dink of the day, the guy surfing on the train, text message said, I'm laughing at the idea of the police having the discussion of, all right, who's going up to get him?
1: Oh, man. You're sending the youngest guy in your crew up there to get him, right?
0: Go get him.
1: Yeah.
0: And, like, you got to try and bring him down.
1: Do you try
0: him? You can't just push him.
1: Well, and he said, like, this was the train that he stopped. Again, this is Daniel Balance of Quartzsite, Arizona, who was nude, potentially took a huge pee on top of a Pacific Rail train that was now stopped. He was blocking traffic at this point. Yes, it was across the intersection.
0: Right. Because he missed his banjo.
1: So you can't just, like, wait him out. Mm-hmm. Because what if he just stays up there all day?
0: Yeah.
1: Although, I'll tell you, Arizona, this time of the year, hot.
0: You're going to get burnt? You're going to get real burnt?
1: The top of that train's going to get really hot, especially if you leave it still and just let him bake in the sun. I might have, now that I think about it.
0: All right.
1: Yeah.
0: How long are you going to stay up there?
1: Sure.
0: I've never had my bits burnt, but I imagine it would suck.
1: I think it would tingle like hell. Yeah. But I think I would have left him up there to sizzle in the pan.
0: Yeah.
1: I would have, yeah.
0: Sizzle in the pan. Yeah. Pretty good.
1: I would have set up a detour for any vehicles that were having an issue there.
0: I'm going to look up Quartzsite.
1: Arizona.
0: Arizona right now.
1: Yeah. Grab the weather. I've got some unique facts about it.
0: So,
1: you ever see the movie Into the Wild?
0: Yes.
1: Well, the guy who goes to Alaska to, you know, live in an abandoned bus.
0: Eddie Vedder,
1: I did all the soundtrack. Yes, you got it. Yeah, exactly. If you remember, there's a point in that movie where the main character goes like to like a weird commune in Arizona of all these like RVs, and they're just kind of out in the desert, and everybody's kind of sharing and trading stuff back and forth. Remember this?
0: Yeah.
1: That's kind of what Quartzsite is. It's like a big spot out there with people who just live in RVs in a big commune. In the desert, and that's what they do. But apparently, I might have to go down and check this place out.
0: Oh, why?
1: Over the course of the year, specifically in Jan-Feb, they hold a huge series of flea markets.
0: Oh.
1: Like swap meets, where people come, apparently 1.5 million people, tourists come in to trade and purchase their wares with these freaks of the desert.
0: Really?
1: Yeah. I'm interested.
0: Yeah.
1: They hold 15 general swap meets, and they're a huge, huge tourist attraction, mostly during Jan-Feb.
0: Well, I'll tell you right now,
1: you
0: will have a tough time over there.
1: Yeah, what's the temperature in Quartzsite?
0: All over the next 5 days,
1: The
0: heat index is in the red because of how hot it is going to feel.
1: Yep.
0: Today

0: is a high of 43. Tomorrow is a high of 44.
1: Yeah.
0: Saturday is a high of 46.
1: 46.
0: And at this current moment, for us, it's 6 a.m. I guess for them it'd be, are they 3 hours
1: they
0: back?
1: They are Pacific time, I believe.
0: So it's 3 a.m. right now?
1: Yeah.
0: It's 34 degrees.
1: Overnight, 34. Yeah. 46 degrees is like almost, that's almost 115 Fahrenheit. I would have left him on top of the train.
0: Yeah, after reading all that.
1: Come on, brave boy.
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1: Text here from Loader Mike in the inbox, 977-977, said, morning, boys. I was in Las Vegas last week. It was 45 degrees at 9 p.m.
2: Oh.
1: That's not even fun. You know what I mean? Like, that's like, you're not just like, oh, just get a alcoholic Slurpee and go walk this strip. Like, it's not even fun at 45 degrees.
2: I haven't been
1: to... I'm in my room at that point. Like, I'm not doing anything.
2: I haven't been to Vegas yet. Is it a really dry... It's a desert, it's so I assume it's a dry heat.
1: It is the dry heat, yeah. Sir. Yeah, it is dry.
2: The driest of heats.
1: Yeah, but you still feel it.
2: Yeah.
1: Yeah. And everything's further than you think it is.
2: Oh, yeah?
1: Because all the landmarks are so big, you're like, Caesars is right there. Mm-hmm. Of course I'll just walk to Caesars. And it's been 45 minutes and Caesars is still right there.
2: Yeah. It's so flat that it seems like everything
1: is
2: closed.
1: It's the classic. You're like, I can see it. Mm-hmm. It's right there. Yeah, look at this. Right there. It's Treasure Island. Yeah. I like the sports book. Let's just walk, boys.
2: Chelsea drove through the strip. She was in Utah for work.
1: And they did
2: but they were flying out of Vegas.
1: Okay, so did a little pass through there.
2: They just did a drive.
1: Yeah.
2: And she was like, it doesn't seem that exciting. I was like, I think it's better if you're walking it.
1: Oh, totally.
2: And you're in the mix.
1: Totally.
2: I'm sure it's way less fun to go through the
1: trip. I've been down three times. I've had my Vegas time.
2: Yeah?
1: Yeah.
2: If you never went to Vegas again, you'd be okay?
1: I don't think I would struggle. No.
2: Yeah?
1: No, I think I'd be okay.
2: I gotta do it at some point.
1: Certainly.
2: I do want to do it at some point.
1: Yeah, for sure.
2: Yeah.
1: You want to do an NFL Sunday in a sports book or be down there on an event weekend? Like, I went down for a fight weekend, which was fun.
2: That would be really fun.
1: Went down for a UFC with some boys.
2: I had this great idea for a contest.
1: You know how old I am? I was down there for UFC 98.
2: Oh, wow.
1: Rashad Evans and Lyoto Machida.
2: Oh, I was just...
1: Oh, were you going to try and guess?
2: I'm
1: sorry.
2: Guess. Yeah, yeah.
1: It was the... who was it? Matt Serra and who is the guy who got hit by a train?
2: Matt Hughes.
1: Yep. That one. More train content.
2: Yeah, really? I had this idea that I ran by our promo team, but it got denied.
1: Yeah.
2: And the idea was a 24-hour birthday party.
1: Mm-hmm.
2: And so we work it around either your birthday or my birthday.
1: Yeah.
2: And five Hits Nation members, and they each get a plus one.
1: Yeah.
2: All get to be a part of this epic birthday
1: party. The 24-hour birthday party.
2: And so what it is we literally all get tickets on this flight, and we fly out at... I don't know, whatever. 6 a.m.
1: Sure, whatever time. Okay? Yep.
2: And we land in Vegas. Nobody gets a hotel.
1: Mm-mm.
2: You land with the clothes on your back, and then you have to be back at the airport.
1: Yeah, for whatever, 6 a.m. the next day.
2: Yes, to fly home.
1: Nobody sleeps.
2: And you can go as a group.
1: Yeah.
2: You can go one by one.
1: Split off and do whatever.
2: But no one's getting a hotel.
1: Yeah.
2: You're going, and the whole idea is a 24-hour, boom.
1: Yeah.
2: And promo team was not into it.
1: They were not.
2: As they thought it was a liability. People were going to get lost. And they said if they don't make it back on the plane, you can't just say they're no longer our responsibility. They still are our responsibility.
1: Which I didn't agree with.
2: Yeah, I was like, come on.
1: Well, just based on where our birthdays are, yours is coming up in a couple of weeks.
2: Yeah.
1: And it's 46 degrees right now.
2: Yes.
1: So why don't we base this around mine?
2: Yeah,
1: because I think the first week of March sounds like a way better time.
2: Yeah.
1: To go. You know, the funniest thing is, like, they would probably send us out, like, on a Saturday, right?
2: Mm-hmm.
1: Fly out 6 a.m. out of Pearson or whatever. You do the Vegas thing. We rip back on Sunday. You and I trying to get our asses back on air for Monday would be so funny.
2: Like, great content.
1: Part of me would want the Monday off, and the other part of me would be, like, dragging us in here and forcing us, like, punchy and still fresh from the trip to broadcast would be actually better.
2: Well, and the content of the 24 hours, you know, you bring a promo person who just films the whole thing.
1: Somebody just there to document.
2: Oh, my God.
1: To just document, edit, and post. Yeah.
2: I think it would be incredible content.
1: I think it's a great idea. I just don't think they ever let us do it.
2: No, they won't.
1: No.
2: They won't anymore. It's... A lot of stuff they say no to
1: now. The cross-border stuff's more difficult now. Yeah. Like, it's all gummed up.
2: Yeah, it's true. There's a lot more rules now.
1: Yeah.
2: It used to be the wild, wild west.
1: Yeah.
2: And now...
1: Now it's just...
2: It's just the west.
1: Yeah.
2: The wild.
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10: Well, things aren't looking too bad as you head out on the drive. On the Fort Erie bound side of the QEW at Ontario, we're still dealing with overnight road work and a couple right lanes causing some volume. The Ontario ramp to the Fort Erie bound side of the QEW is shut down with road work. And heads up through Hamilton, the downbound Red Hill ramp to the Toronto bound QEW is dealing with a crash. There's no shortcut for saving time, but saving money is simple. 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With 97.7 Hits FM traffic, I'm Alexis Viger.
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0: That is Bad Wolves. Soper and Brown Show hits FM. You know, at the start of the show, did you say you tried the new Tragically Hip ice cream?
1: I did, yes. I was complaining this morning that the ice cream man has abandoned me after some early visits in the late spring, early summer. I have not seen ice cream man or men since. And Paz in the text box says, you know, Carl, I'll let you know about this. There's a place where you can go and buy all the ice cream you can think of and blow your mind.
0: Yeah.
1: I was like, yeah, but I like the surprise, Paz. Yeah. That's not what I'm talking about.
0: Yeah.
1: Here. The surprise. I didn't think I was getting it. Anyone can go buy a tub of ice cream from the store, which I did last night. And I got the Tragically Chip, the Kawartha Dairy.
0: Yeah. You want a little spontaneity in your life, right?
1: Right.
0: I get that.
1: I like the surprise.
0: I get that.
1: I know I can go buy it.
0: But yeah, you got the Tragically Chip.
1: Mm-hmm. Yeah.
0: So?
1: Because we had heard from, I think it was like Matt Weisflock and a couple other people who had tested it, reviewed it kind of right when it came out. Mm-hmm. And, so it's got, maple whiskey flavor, sweet tart black cherry ripple, and then some bittersweet dark chocolate chunks in there.
0: I have not had it yet.
1: I've got, look, I have a lot. I might bring some in for you tomorrow. Oh, yeah. I might just bring the tub. It's, you know, it's a big tub of ice cream, right?
0: True. What were your thoughts on it?
1: I thought it was good.
0: Oh, yeah?
1: It's really solid. I would probably like put it in like the 7 out of 10 range.
0: That's fair.
1: I really like the cherry, the black cherry ripple.
0: Yeah.
1: Very into that. Pairs good with the black chocolate. I'll say this. For an ice cream that, that promotes like an alcoholic flavor in there, it's actually a boozy ice cream.
0: Oh, like the whiskey comes through?
1: Yeah. Chels tried it. She doesn't drink whiskey at all, doesn't really drink at all. And she was like, this is boozy.
0: Yeah.
1: Yeah. Actually, it's very whiskey forward, I would say. The maple whiskey shines through. I got messages from a few more people because I just put the tub up on my Instagram story.
0: Yeah.
1: And I got like two or three other people that said, man, that's good ice cream, but it's boozy.
0: Oh, really?
1: Yeah, you really taste it as a bourbon and whiskey enjoyer. I think you'd really like it.
0: The text here from Brian said, didn't really like the Tragically Chip. Thought it was underwhelming.
1: Okay.
0: Me.
1: Yeah.
0: Did it hit exactly where you thought it would hit?
1: Yeah. Yeah. I would say it, if I was handing out the report card, it meets expectations.
0: Over at the ball hockey rink there, they've got an ice cream stand.
1: Yeah.
0: A new business has kind of moved in.
1: Good.
0: They had the Tragically Chip sold out.
1: Yeah.
0: It's out. They've had to cover up the spot on the menu. So I think it's doing good numbers, I think.
1: B-Dub said for me to give that 7 out of 10, it must be amazing.
0: Yeah.
1: I'll say this. All ice cream pretty much starts at a 5.
0: Yeah.
1: I would say.
0: This isn't like the joke,
1: It's not like the joke ranking. That's a much steeper thing. We're already at like 5 because I'm happy I'm having ice cream, right? It's post-dinner. I'm standing in the kitchen with a spoon.
0: Yeah.
1: And just eating it while I'm standing at the counter.
0: Yeah, so it all starts there?
1: It starts there. But it is good. Like, I would recommend getting a tub of it. Yeah. I can direct you where to get it. The corner store by my place has some, so.
0: I still think we need more bands doing ice cream flavors.
1: Blue Rodeo Rob says, now you see why it made me swear on the machine?
0: Huh?
1: You want more bands to do?
0: I just think we've opened up a Pandora's box here, and I do think banned ice creams should be a thing.
1: Okay, who's the Canadian band that you want to see an ice cream from next?
0: Okay, I gotta go through.
1: Because we've had Bare Naked Ladies.
0: Yeah.
1: We had If I Had a Thousand Flavors, or If I Had a Million.
0: Bare Naked Ladies in it?
1: We had the If I Had a Million Flavors,
0: Yeah.
1: It was Ben and Jerry's. Right. So they've had one.
0: Yeah.
1: The Hip have had one.
0: Yeah.
1: You know, do you want to see, what's the Our Lady Peace,
0: Oh man, what would Our Lady Peace be?
1: Clumsy.
0: Something.
1: Superman's Dead does not make a good ice cream flavor.
0: Yeah, no, it would have to be like, do you change the word dead in there? Superman's, but it's kind of the whole thing.
1: Superman's cream.
0: Carl, that's a whole other thing, pal.

0: tax open run. It's got some good tax coming in.
1: Yeah.
0: For other Canadian banned ice cream flavors.
1: My favorite is Rachel text in. How about the Northern Pikes? She ain't British. She just tastes that way.
0: I don't know if that's a glowing review for the ice cream.
1: Somebody said they do have Cherry Garcia for the Grateful Dead. That's also one still there. By the way, I tried cherry. I love Ben and Jerry's, but I have not tried the Cherry Garcia till recently. I'm hooked. It's like the best flavor. It's so good.
0: Oh,
1: it's remarkable.
0: I haven't had it.
1: Oh God, dude. The black cherries and the it's a little bit similar to the Tragically Chip in a way, because it's got the dark chocolate and the cherry ribbon throughout.
0: Just no maple whiskey.
1: No maple whiskey. Scott Harrison here says the rainbow butt chunkies. Very good.
0: Is it chunks of chocolate or
1: whatever?
0: It
1: has to be. Maybe or maybe a cookie dough.
0: Oh, I like that.
1: James with from Scarborough should be Our Lady Peach.
0: See, somebody else said Our Lady Reese or Reese's.
1: Yeah, that's fair. Like, Our Lady Peach,
0: though, I like better.
1: Matt and Acton with Rush Closer to the Scoop.
0: Closer to the Scoop.
1: That's not too bad. That almost sounds like a store. Like that would be your ice cream store. Closer to the Scoop.
0: Yeah, I like the pun, but it doesn't explain what kind of flavor it's going to be.
1: I like Chippewa Chris here. The treat party.
0: Rage Against the Maraschino.
1: Not so bad. So they just called it Sugar Rush.
0: Sugar Rush is not bad.
1: Tronster Muck ice cream.
0: Tronster Muck is, I don't think anybody
1: Flavor
0: would be
1: Flavor 11. That's not too bad.
0: Flavor 11. But again, Flavor 11 not bad, but what are the flavors?
1: I'll go Gordon Lightfoot here, with his song Ribbon of Darkness. And, you can have a nice, like, the ribbon of, like, maybe a dark chocolate or something that runs through it.
0: I like Adams. Superman's Dead by Chocolate.
1: Would Neil Young keep on rocking in the flavor world? No?
0: I like the puns. It's not explaining what the flavors are.
1: Lori gets it. What about Rush's Limelight Pie?
0: See, there it is.
1: There you go.
0: There it is.
1: And you get that, like, a key lime kind of thing here.
0: Blueberry Rodeo. Blueberry Rodeo is pretty funny, actually.
1: 3 days grape? Oh, outstanding.
0: It's just grape.
1: Yeah.
0: It's a grape flavored ice cream.
1: Hey, whoever texts in 3 days grape, you're winning the OLG vouchers today.
0: Oh, you're going to give it to
1: I'm
0: him?
1: I'm giving it to him.
0: Wow, really all right.
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2: 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Traffic.
6: We're still dealing with some overnight road work causing some volume. Fort Erie bound QEW at Ontario. A couple right lanes are blocked. The Ontario ramp to the Fort Erie bound QEW is closed with this road work. And looking at the downbound Red Hill ramp to the Toronto bound QEW, we had a crash clear. 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

0: I just want to say, to the person who texted in Danko Cones.
1: Pretty good.
0: Pretty funny to me.
1: I was not planning to give away our Lotto Max vouchers, but I do wield that power.
0: Sometimes.
1: That if somebody sends in a great text, I can reward it.
0: Sometimes.
1: Sometimes it just feels right.
0: I agree with you. I agree. Lord. 3 days grape. I mean, come on.
1: Very good.
0: You got to reward 3 days grape.
1: Yeah, you do.
0: That's just the way it goes.
1: Sometimes it just hits you right.
0: I'm telling you that there's a thing here.
1: Yeah.
0: Kawartha Dairy.
1: Mm-hmm.
0: Start
1: finding other.
0: Link up.
1: Whether it's Blueberry Rodeo or whatever you want to find. Yeah. Like, there's other Canadian bands out there who have the cachet for limited run ice cream flavors.
0: We got lots of celebrity booze endorsements, mm-hmm.
1: Yeah.
0: Right?
1: Duns.
0: So, that market has been used and abused.
1: Sure. You get the aviation gin there from whatever his face is, Ryan something or other.
0: Yeah, Ryan Reynolds.
1: Dan Aykroyd's Crystal Skull Vodka. Yeah,
0: the Rock's got a tequila.
1: Yeah, he does, yeah.
0: The beer, yeah. Right? There's countless.
1: I think Clooney's got his own tequila.
0: Let's start making our way over here. And the Tragically Chip thing has been very successful.
1: And yeah, very popular. It was the first time I saw it in a store yesterday, and I made sure I bought some because I was like, man, I got to know.
0: I like it.
1: I paid corner store price for it.
0: I like it personally.
1: It's like $10.
0: All right. So what's our ice cream? Is it the cheddar and broccoli soup ice cream?
1: Oh, that's nasty business. Yeah. That's nasty.
0: I mean, we each had our own ice cream at one point, the Blizzard.
1: Yeah, that's true. We had our own Blizzards. That was an early Soper versus Brown challenge, yeah. But if we were to come together on a flavor, think about the things that you and I like different things in an ice cream.
0: Yeah,
1: I like the more fruit-based ice creams. Like, I'm a big strawberry guy, black cherry, the key limes are very good. You, much more like chocolatey, peanut buttery, big fudge guy over here.
0: Yeah, big fudge. That is what they used to call me in college. So.
1: Yeah.
0: That was my college nickname.
1: Which you did go to.
0: Yeah.
1: That would be difficult for us to come together in a flavor because both our tastes in terms of what we enjoy are very different. Yeah. I don't know if you want a peanut butter, chocolate, and strawberry mix.
0: Well,
1: it's not a good mix.
0: The thing is, we'd have to use your last name as the base for this thing. It's right there, right? Yeah. Like, you have to use some kind of brown, soaper and brownie batter.
1: Right. Yeah. Brownie batter could get in there and then bits of soap for you.
0: That would be maybe the worst ice cream of all time. I don't know if we should go forward with that one.
1: Still do it.
0: Yeah.

0: Sum 41, Silver and Brown, Hits FM. All right, Kawartha Dairy, get in touch with us.
1: Yeah, for sure. We've got ideas here.
0: For sure, we can make something happen.
1: Mm-hmm.
0: You know, before I move along from the ice cream.
1: I think the pressure's on how good our hot sauce was with Tijuana Tom.
0: Oh, pressure's on for sure.
1: Fish sandwich with WTF. Like, we put our names behind some good food items.
0: Yeah.
1: If we actually did make an ice cream, it would have to be so legit.
0: Good underwear.
1: Mm-hmm.
0: Right? Underwear. Yeah. I still use my underwear.
1: Yeah, very true. Yeah.
0: Before we move along from the ice cream, if I can, I give a shout out to the Hitsmen Ball Hockey Club.
1: Yep.
0: Okay. Again, we're having a pretty good start to the season. 4-2 on the season.
1: Nice.
0: And I was talking about how at the ball hockey rink, there's the ice cream stand that just kind of opened up there.
1: Yeah, yeah.
0: The other day we, as a team, were winning the game and we're talking about, we got to go do a team trip to go get some ice cream.
1: Oh, a little team building culture kind of thing.
0: We gotta go get some ice cream.
1: Yep.
0: And, so everyone's kind of throwing out their flavors. And look, I'm gonna put Scott on blast here.
1: Okay.
0: Who is actually, Scort in my phone.
1: Scort!
0: I didn't even realize I did it till after and now. I told him I'm never changing it, by the way. Everyone's like, cookies and cream and, cookie dough.
1: Yeah.
0: I want sherbet. Mm-hmm. And he goes, best ice cream flavor? Bubblegum.
1: Wow. Bubblegum.
0: Literally everybody on the team was like, that's the hottest take I've ever heard.
1: We're talking like the blue with the pink gum bits in it.
0: Oh yeah.
1: That's his go-to?
0: Bubblegum.
1: Number one?
0: Yeah. I don't know his exact age, but he's a full grown man.
1: Man.
0: Yeah.
1: That's.
0: Oh, everybody looked at him and was like, bro.
1: Jeez.
0: What? Score.
1: That's tough.
0: Yeah. I don't think I'd ever heard somebody say bubblegum.
1: Choices. Like.
0: Well, usually, like, when do you break out of that? 10, 11?
1: I would say, yeah, it's something I had probably at a racetrack with my dad when I was like 9 and was like, okay.
0: I can't tell you the last time I had. He was like, you gotta have it. You gotta try it.
1: You gotta have it.
0: I don't know about this.
1: We always say there's somebody in Hits Nation for everyone, okay?
0: Yeah.
1: There's always somebody who agrees with a point or somebody who disagrees with a point.
0: Yeah.
1: Is there anyone out there who with the full 32 flavors of Baskin Robbins and Fry, whatever it is, okay?
0: Yeah.
1: With the full selection would go bubblegum at one.
0: It, nuts.
1: I need to know if there's anyone besides Scort who would go out there and willingly chew. It's fun. It's like you said, a gimmick when you're that age.
0: He said it's the best. Look, I think we've got a pretty solid ball hockey team there.
1: Yeah.
0: But that's one mind. I don't know.
1: Here they come.
0: Yeah.
1: We got them.
0: They're there, eh?
1: Mm-hmm.
0: You're saying that Scort is not rare?
1: Claudio, I'm almost 40, and bubblegum is number one. Willie, bubblegum, number one, every time. Matt, bubblegum all day.
0: No.
1: Yep. Another guy here. I'm 30 years old, 120%. Every time I go for ice cream, bubblegum.
0: Man, do I have to apologize to him? Everybody on the team.
1: Scort's not alone.
0: Everybody on the team is like, whoa, bro.
1: But Big Oz saying, yeah, my 4-year-old daughter.
0: Well, yeah. I told him, unfortunately, we couldn't go to ice cream because he had to get home and go to bed because he had daycare in the morning. But I don't know. Well.
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2: 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Traffic.
8: Still finding some roadwork-related volume on the Fort Erie-bound QEW at Ontario in a couple right lanes. The Ontario ramp to the Fort Erie-bound QEW is shut down with roadwork. There's good news on the downbound Red Hill ramp to the QEW. Problems there all cleared. And just regular volume Toronto-bound QEW filling in. 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
1: One last one.
0: Somebody just texted in for a band flavored ice cream.
1: This is Jason in Hamilton.
0: Oreo Speedwagon. That's brilliant.
1: Ooh.
0: That one's really good.
1: Sheesh. If I hadn't already given a prize away, Jason, I would have given another
0: one. Yeah, you were just a little late, unfortunately.
1: Yeah.
0: Like, 3 days grape is good.
1: Very good, but Oreo Speedwagon?
0: Come on now. Come on now.
1: That's top tier.
0: Can't fight this flavor.
1: Get out of here.
0: Huh?
1: Can't fight this flavor.
0: Yeah.
1: Oh, man. We don't have any Speedwagon, do we?
0: There's no way we have Oreo.
1: I'm just making sure.
0: I'll type in Speedwagon.
1: Yeah. I just want to be absolutely sure.
0: We do not have any Oreo.
1: I mean, as we shouldn't, but I just, you know.
0: God, it's been a bit since I've listened to Oreo Speedwagon. I kind of want to have 9 beers and listen to Oreo Speedwagon right now.
1: Take it on the rum, and it's a rum raisin.
0: Take it on the rum is great, too. My God.
1: Keep on tasting you.
0: I didn't know they had so many songs that, like...
1: That could be easily blended into.
0: blended is right.
1: Can't fight this flavor is incredible.
0: You know what my... Okay, we're just going to talk about this for a little second.
1: Sure,
0: here.
1: Who cares?
0: When I was in broadcasting school, basically how it is like... You go in, there's like the classroom portion of stuff where you write down notes and blah, blah, blah, blah. Yeah. And then there's an in-building radio station.
1: Like the practical, what they call it, your practical stuff.
0: And every day you get a different job. So it's like one day you get an hour where you're the host. And then one day you're the newscaster. One day you're the sportscaster. One day you're the weather person.
1: Sometimes you're a producer. You're going to write commercials. You're going to do all that kind of stuff.
0: So on this day... a guy by the name of Stephen, was it what?

0: Yes. Doesn't matter. Steven is his name. Mm-hmm. He's back selling a song that's playing, and it's REO Speedwagon.
1: Yeah.
0: And he says, that was REO Speedwagon. Can't fight this feeling.
1: REO.
0: I gotta tell you.
1: REO.
0: Everybody who knew REO.
1: Oh, yeah.
0: Relentlessly.
1: Torched him.
0: Relentlessly bullied him. I was like, you can't do it. Come on, man.
1: Because that's not even how it's like REO is like REO. Yeah. Like,
0: I was like, you can't. Mm. Come on. Mm. I know we're here to learn. I get it. This is where you make mistakes.
1: Steve just texts in, you guys aware of the Tragically Chip from Kawartha Dairy? It's whiskey-based, non-alcoholic, though.
0: Steve,
1: you're late to the party.
0: This is how we started
1: this is how the whole thing began. I got a thing last night. You're 40 minutes late, Steve.
0: You are.
1: I'm so sorry, but you're going to have to listen to the podcast and catch up. You're going to have to... slide you out of here, pal. So sorry.
0: Let's get to shout-outs and shout-outs. 977. That's great. 977-977. Fire a man and we'll get after it in 6 minutes.
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0: Sun, Soper and Brown Hits FM. Let's get to shout outs and shout downs, and may have to call our father-in-laws today.
1: Oh, really?
0: It's National Father-in-Law Celebration Day.
1: I think Nat and Chris are on a cruise right now.
0: Yeah?
1: Yeah. Yeah, I think so. Probably unreachable.
0: Yeah, well, wouldn't it would be, it would be.
1: Oh, sorry, Chelsea's. Father-in-law's, yeah, not, yeah, stepdad's, right?
0: It'd be
1: sorry.
0: Your wife's dad.
1: You usually make jokes about, yeah, me having a stepdad.
0: Stepdad, yeah, so. No.
1: Father-in-law's? Yeah. Yeah, I could call Dave. Yeah. See what Dave's doing.
0: You have a fine relationship with Dave, right?
1: Yeah, we're okay.
0: Yeah?
1: Yep.
0: It's the mother-in-law.
1: Mm-hmm.
0: That's
1: yeah.
0: Like Chelsea's, dad, stepdad, Brian.
1: Yeah.
0: Love Brian.
1: Yeah,
0: Brian,
1: sure.
0: If you're listening,
1: yeah,
0: love you. Great relationship with Brian.
1: I like Dave. But Dave has enabled her to be what she is.
0: Yeah, and so that's
1: there's
0: your issue.
1: Some, I have some resentment towards,
0: yeah,
1: Dave.
0: Yeah, no, that, which is completely and utterly fair.
1: Like, Chels would love to have a stronger relationship with Dave.
0: Yeah.
1: But her mother gets jealous and, like, butts in. She's
0: wild.
1: Like, when Chels used to work in downtown Vancouver, like, once a week or so.
0: Yeah.
1: Her dad would, because he was also working down there.
0: Yeah.
1: Would, like, take her for lunch. And Marilyn stepped in and was like, we don't have the budget for you to be taking her for lunch every week.
0: That's insane.
1: They have the butt. Like, they have more, yeah, money than God, but they decided that she's like, no, because he was building a relationship and she wasn't a part of it.
0: Yeah.
1: And she couldn't stand it.
0: That's insane.
1: She should be launched into the sun.
0: Yeah.
1: God, why did we get here?
0: I don't know how we got here.
1: How did we get to this?
0: It's also World Snorkeling Day. Mm. I love snorkeling.
1: Damn.
0: Yeah.
1: Are you a snorkeler?
0: I mean, I don't do it a lot.
1: Pro snorkeler.
0: But when I was in Mexico and Jamaica, I did
1: snorkeled?
0: It. I loved it.
1: Yeah?
0: Yeah. I loved it. Colorful fish everywhere. Some turtles.
1: Mm.
0: Some stingrays.
1: Yeah.
0: Saw a shark once. Yeah. Small one, but saw
1: just
0: it.
1: A little one.
0: Yeah.
1: There.
0: One of the turtles had like blue on its back.
1: Oh.
0: Freaking cool, man.
1: Well, that was normal.
0: I assume so. I don't know what turtles do with their time.
1: I don't know.
0: But I love it. So.
1: Big snorkeler.
0: You should go snorkeling.
1: Maybe I will.
0: You like the water?
1: I do like the water.
0: You like, and you like.
1: Fairly proficient in it.
0: Fish and stuff, right?
1: Oh, yeah.
0: Come on.
1: Known fish lover.
0: Yeah. Well, I just more mean like you're interested in wildlife. And
1: sorry, I'm angry.
0: Yeah. Yeah. The mother thing really got you going. Mother-in-law thing. All right. Well, do you want to?
1: Yeah.
0: You know what? I can give you some more on this date.
1: Please.
0: Yeah. If you want to get excited about cornflakes, they were invented on this day.
1: Not bad.
0: What year?
1: 41.
0: 1898.
1: Wow.
0: Yeah.
1: Really?
0: I had cornflakes for breakfast this morning.
1: I associate all cereal with, yeah, like the launch of modern television.
0: Yeah.
1: Because it was like one of the first things that they really commercialized was cereal, cornflakes and that kind of thing.
0: It was also on this day in 1954, Elvis Presley made his on-screen debut.
1: That right, eh?
0: Women everywhere.
1: Yeah.
0: Sploosh.
1: Where they would only show him from the waist up.
0: Sploosh.
1: He's the first guy. He's the first white boy to have a little motion.
0: Yeah. Like, whoa.
1: Holy.
0: Whoa.
1: Whoa.
0: Honest question.
1: Yep.
0: How many people got laid that night?
1: That night?
0: Yeah.
1: In 1954?
0: Yeah, like, the wives saw it and went, we're going to the bedroom. how many guys
1: got,
0: you know, retroactively got
1: by, yeah, proxy laid? Yeah, that's, yeah, why they called him the king.
0: Yeah.
1: Yeah.
0: I bet you.
1: I'm sure it was
0: I bet you it was a thing.
1: It was more than a couple.
0: You see that leg?
1: Yeah.
0: You see that lip?
1: Yeah.
0: Ooh.
1: Hound dog.
0: I bet you it happened. Anyways, that's all I got for you.
1: All right. To the text box we go, okay, and Nacho Wife starts it off, says, hopefully I didn't miss shout-outs. You didn't, because you sent this in at 6 o'clock. I want to say happy birthday to my husband, Casey. He's the best father to our daughter, Lilith.
0: Yeah.
1: He said he's won some OLG prizes from you guys, so happy birthday to him.
0: I hope you become a millionaire.
1: Have a great
0: day,
1: Casey.
0: Here you go.
2: Casey. Sure, I get a fish sandwich.
1: You know what? We were talking about lotto luck yesterday.
0: Yeah?
1: Talking to my Aunt Holly. And on a dollar sixty spin... Yeah. At the casino yesterday.
0: Okay.
1: I want you to look at that total there. On a $1.60 spin.
0: Yo, what?
1: Yeah. At the casino across from my old place in BC.
0: She won $11,000?
1: $11,500.
0: That's insane.
1: On a $1.60 spin, says she almost passed out.
0: Oh man. Hey, do you want to fund a ball hockey trip to Utica,
1: yeah,
0: New York?
1: Yeah.
0: Do you, Holly?
1: Yeah.
0: Come on, get in touch.
1: Sponsorship for the show?
0: Look, a little, yeah, yeah, come on, throw $500 towards the girls. Come on.
1: Let's go here.
0: Man.
1: Pen Man, shout out to 97 Trevin, looking like a space coffee mug.
0: What?
1: Don't know.
0: What does that even mean?
1: Hard to say. Nighthawk says a happy 41st birthday to my man, Hammer. There you go.
0: Hammer? That's
1: Hammer.
0: Just his whole name?
1: Hammer.
0: That's his nickname?
1: Yep.
0: Okay. No Skort.
1: Keith and Welland says I was going to give a shout out to Friday and a day off, but I realized it's Thursday.
0: Oh, yeah.
1: Shout down to a damn long week.
0: Son of a...
1: I don't know why I was expecting a second one. Willie in Caledonia, shout out to Tony for his hole in one.
0: Hey.
1: At number 7, Copetown Woods yesterday. His
0: nice
1: friend Henry as well.
0: Work.
1: Said I was out with the wife and they got paired up with us. They were great gentlemen.
0: That's unreal.
1: Very good.
0: I would love to hit a hole in one. That would be, wouldn't that just be the coolest?
1: I think we'd be darn cool.
0: Right? Would you say this after you hit it?
1: Oh, Daddy Yankee. Probably.
0: He taught you everything you know?
1: Yeah, that's right.
0: Daddy Yankee.
1: But not everything he knows. from Messi, shout out to Kyle's dad, Ed, who let us stay at the family cottage on Pigeon Lake for the annual Kyle-a-palooza.
0: Oh.
1: He's got a great ass.
0: Oh, does he?
1: Apparently.
0: Congrats.
2: Yeah, let him eat there.
0: Oh, wrong one. Two, whatever.
1: Yeah, fair enough.
3: Great ass!
1: Chris in Waterford wants to give a shout out and a great ass for his wife, Christy. We're leaving for 2 weeks for the UK tomorrow. She's planned and booked every damn thing from flights with extra leg room, Airbnbs, car rental, even a distillery tour in Scotland. I'm just showing up with a suitcase.
0: Well,
1: not sure why she married me. Was it for money or my slightly under average size?
0: Well, I was going to say, first of all, shout out to the wife. Second of all, really feels like you should maybe step up.
1: Yeah.
0: That's a lot of things you pointed out that she did.
1: But you know what? This often is the way of life.
0: Yeah.
1: When we travel, I act as the mule.
0: Yeah.
1: I will drive. I will shepherd us through all these things. You've got the itinerary. I carry everything. Keep your hands free for your phone to be out and scan. Yeah. Lord
0: knows.
1: You don't
0: think no resentment there?
1: No, not on our side. It just works well. Like the way Chelsea and I travel, like she's very much, she likes the control. She likes the booking. She likes the planning. I apparently love to carry stuff. I don't, but that's okay.
0: if that's what you have to provide.
1: That's just the way it goes.
0: Yeah.
1: It's just the way it goes. Yeah. Last one.
3: Great ass!
1: Unsigned. Shout down to the guy. I caught the work cameras clocking in, leaving for the day, and then coming back at the end of the day to clock out on Monday.
0: Wow, gutsy.
1: Even after being fired yesterday, called the Ministry of Labor.
0: What?
1: Tried to complain about unsafe conditions.
0: Wow. If you get caught
1: on video going in, punch card, turn around, come back 8 hours later,
0: like
1: punch card,
0: I'm sorry,
1: turn around.
0: Whatever gripes you had with work, you've lost.
1: Yeah,
0: you can't.
1: Man.
0: You tried to take advantage.
1: You don't.
0: And you got caught.
1: Yeah.
0: I don't think it's right to then go after them.
1: I agree with you.
0: Five celebrity birthdays for you to guess.
1: 5-pack today. Okay, I'm gonna get 2 of these.
0: Arnold Schwarzenegger.
1: The Schwartz.
0: Uh-huh.
1: Is gonna be in his 70s.
0: I'll tell you you're correct about that.
1: But how deep into him? I'm gonna say he's gonna be 70, I'm gonna go 77.
0: 79.
1: Tough start.
0: Lisa Kudrow. Obviously, famously
1: of, Friends.
0: Phoebe.
1: Yeah. Younger than Arnie.
0: Smell it, guys.
1: Yeah.
0: Smell it, guys.
1: 60. I say 61.
0: 63. I was trying to convince my daughter, Emma, to watch Friends.
1: Yep.
0: She's got through The Rookie.
1: Okay.
0: The Rookie's done now.
1: Yeah.
0: And I was like, you should watch Friends.
1: You'd probably like it, yeah.
0: I think you would.
1: Sure.
0: And her response to me was, I really like watching funny shows. That's what she said.
1: Does The Rookie not have humor?
0: I think it has humor, but it's not its main thing.
1: Okay.
0: I don't think she's into sitcoms, maybe. Not right now, at least. She'll get there. I assume. We all do.
1: Maybe she liked The Wire.
0: Yeah?
1: I don't know. She liked The Rookie. Maybe she likes cop shows.
0: Yeah, it could be.
1: Learn about the drug trade in Baltimore and how difficult and
0: why not?
1: Tough life is.
0: What streaming platform is that on?
1: It's on Crave.
0: Crave?
1: Yeah. Okay. Yeah, it's an HBO show.
0: Yeah.
1: Yeah. Emma can borrow. If Emma's going to watch The Wire, she can have my login.
0: Yeah?
1: Yeah.
0: Terry Crews. You got to stay alive.
1: Scary Terry.
0: You got to stay alive here. Brooklyn Nine-Nine. That's
1: course.
0: Another one she should watch.
1: Terry loves yogurt.
0: What a great show.
1: Oh, man. I'm going to say Terry Crews is 60.
0: 60?
1: Yeah.
0: He's 58.
1: Man, 0 for 3. That's as bad as Monday when you gave me the wrong dates entirely.
0: Yeah, that's true. You still got them wrong.
1: I did.
0: I'm still going to give you the other two.
1: Sure,
0: Tom Green?
1: 55?
0: His ice cream would be Tom Green Apple.
1: Okay.
0: Right? He is 55.
1: Oh, nice.
0: And then Christopher Nolan, director.
1: Director of The Odyssey, which is out in theaters right now. 50, I'm going to say 58.
0: 56.
1: Damn, tough day.
0: You said you were going to get 2.
1: Oh.
0: Only got 2. Only got Tomothy Green.
1: Keep going until I get a second one.
0: Okay, hold on. Yeah, I agree, actually. Hillary Swank?
1: 53?
0: 52. Lawrence Fishburne?
1: Larry Fishburne, who lied about his age.
0: Oh, did he?
1: To get on the set of Apocalypse Now.
0: Oh.
1: Was like 16 when that came out. I think Lawrence Fishburne is 65.
0: He is 65.
1: Hey, there we go.
0: You lied
1: about his age to get on the set.
0: You were this close to having to guess Joey King, actress.
1: Oh.
0: Yeah.
1: 29. 26. Oh, son of a B.
0: Thank God I didn't have to give you Ashby Gentry.
1: Ashby Gentry?
0: Yeah.
1: Is that the running back for the Las Vegas Raiders?
0: No, apparently a TV actor. I thought maybe be like a country star. Ashby Gentry. What a collection of letters that is.
1: Ashton Gentry?
0: Yeah.
1: No?
0: Okay. He's 26 as well.
1: So. All right.
0: Yeah, yeah. Which you obviously would have known.
1: Yeah. I would have nailed that one.
0: 977-977. Get your shout outs in any time. Okay, we'll take a break on the other side. We got a machine coming up.
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8: Well, things aren't looking too bad on the drive. There's good news. Fort Erie bound QEW at Ontario. A couple right lanes were blocked with road work. That's been wrapped up. And the Ontario ramp to the Fort Erie bound QEW has been reopened. On your Toronto bound QEW, you're just going to find the regular volume filling in. 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

0: 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It's
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0: And if the guys of 3 Days Grace are currently listening, we were talking about the Tragically Chip ice cream flavor.
1: Yeah, we're saying you guys should have your own. Yeah. Your own deal. I want to give a shout out to our friend, Liz in Buffalo, who's currently Liz in Reykjavik.
0: Oh, she's in Iceland.
1: Listening to the Soper and Brown podcast this morning. She sent me an email. They're only 4 hours ahead of us there, so it's not too much of a time.
0: We've made it to Iceland.
1: We are currently being our podcast name is being listened to in Iceland.
0: We'll start with, this message. I guess somebody was just, well, they were feeling it last night.
1: Nice.
0: I don't know. Practicing.
1: Just piano manning.
0: Are they new on it?
1: Well, could be. Either way. It's not bad.
0: I would say so.
1: Not bad.
0: I would say so. I don't think you could do it.
1: No, I couldn't. Right. Better than the pan flute guy.
0: Yeah, for sure.
1: In terms of recent, wind artists that we featured on the show.
0: Good point.
1: I would say better than the pan flute guy.
0: I think the harmonica is that more acceptable to play in public? It feels like you can sit at a park bench and play the harmonica and nobody would odd.
1: No.
0: Right?
1: Louder, though.
0: It's louder.
1: Maybe that.
0: But it does feel like people can have just, like, jam sessions on the harmonica, and people go, yeah, that's a thing.
1: Yep.
0: The pan flute, though.
1: Very unique.
0: Everybody's like, what the hell is that?
1: And just, like, noticeable.
0: Yeah. Right?
1: Yeah.
0: That's what I mean.
1: It's not necessarily remarkable. It's common enough instrument. Yeah.
0: That I feel like their harmonica, they're just like, that's okay.
1: That's fine.
0: I just think it's acceptable. Yep. Whether or not you like it is a different story.
1: It would be unremarkable to me.
0: Yeah. Yeah.
1: So you can go. There you go. Oh yeah. Okay. Harmonica.
0: Fair. Let's get to this one. This guy has a question. I'm wondering if you've seen the commercial.
2: You get a book Carl voice over here to, take a look at that Tina for Men commercial there, you know, that the House Support or whatever of Toronto Raptors or sponsor, whatever it's called. They dub over the guy's voice. You can just see it clear as day.
1: I have no idea what he's talking about.
0: It must be some...
1: Toronto Raptors something?
0: Nivea for Men? Is that what he said?
1: Oh?
0: I don't know. It must come up during the Jays games, is my guess. You're a guy where commercials really stick out to you.
1: Yeah, and this one hasn't... I
0: wondered if maybe you knew what he was talking about.
1: He's talking about, like, the Gillette one? Like, the Gillette partnership?
0: I guess it sounds like he's saying that they dub his voice in and it's so obvious. Which feels like if you saw the commercial, it would annoy you.
1: I would probably have noticed. Yeah.
0: Yeah. Mm-hmm. But you're not sure what he's talking about?
1: I have no clue, brother.
0: I was hoping you did. These things stick out to you. They never stick out to me.
1: I'll give that guy just one tip here.
0: Yeah.
1: If you're going to call in when you want us to review something or have an idea of what you're talking about, speak up.
0: It was pretty mumbly.
1: Get the marbles out of your... Hit the crow for me. Get the marbles out of your...
0: Hold on. I'm not ready.
1: Mouth. And then ask us to do it.
0: It was stuck on the elephant.
1: That's what you sound like.
0: It's true, actually.
1: Oh, it was.
0: Yeah, it was very... It was very mumbly.
1: If I left you a voicemail that sounded like, you'd call me and be like, you all right?
0: Actually, you're correct.
1: Right?
0: I would.
1: Enunciate. What's that guy sound like at the Tim's drive through? What a nightmare.
0: You know what? I think we'll
1: end
0: the machine there. I think we'll end it there. 905-682-9797. You call the machine anytime.
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1: 7:43 here, Thursday morning. Carl, I got a question for you.
2: Go on.
1: Laying in bed last night, I'm reading a story here. Kind of got me thinking. Have you ever sat there and wondered, man, what would my life be like if, you know, my family had generational wealth? Or what would it be like if my dad ran some company and my life was just moving my way up the ladder and, you know, you're set? And
2: if you're just born on Easy Street,
1: yeah,
2: a little bit.
1: Yeah. Mm-hmm. You ever wonder, what would that be like?
2: I guess there's maybe a part of me that thinks about it. Yeah, I don't think I thought about it too hard, but yeah.
1: I bring it up because, you know, for us, that's where it is. It's just, it's a wonder, right?
2: Sure.
1: Anybody can wonder, what would my life be like? But for two people in North Dakota, they don't have to wonder what their life could have been like with a different family. They literally can just look, because they very recently realized that they were switched at birth.
2: Okay.
1: Two men in Grafton, North Dakota, Kyle Bylan and Jeremy Morrison, are suing the Unity Medical Center after they found out they were indeed switched at birth. They did a DNA test.
2: Yeah.
1: And they found out that, you know, Jeremy should have been with Kyle's parents.
2: Yeah.
1: And Kyle should have been with Jeremy's parents.
2: Ooh.
1: They can sit there and actually see what life should have been like.
2: These are the, oh, this is incredible too. I'm looking at the article here from the CBC. Bylan and Morrison were the only babies born on January 26, 1988. Somehow they went home with the wrong parents.
1: So they're suing.
2: You had two kids born on that day, and somehow you swapped them?
1: The hospital says their staff are not responsible.
2: Oh, of course not. Then who is?
1: Great question.
2: No, our staff aren't responsible. Not your current staff, no, but your staff that was there in January of 88 is?
1: Now,
2: are? Were?
1: This, to me, as I was reading this article.
2: Yeah.
1: This was such a mind F to me.
2: Yeah.
1: Because obviously you've been raised by people for 38 years. Those people are your parents.
2: Of course.
1: Right?
2: Yeah.
1: But you now know that you have biological parents that you were supposed to be with. You can see what their life is. You can actually
2: have a picture of not just a hypothetical.
1: That's what I should have been.
2: That's the house I should have been raised in.
1: I should have been right there. That's my life that I should have had. And I think that would be so, hard to deal with.
2: Uh-huh.
1: Unless maybe you ended up with the better life. I don't know.
2: It says here, Morrison, who lives now in Colorado City, works as a welding inspector for a wind energy company, and said had he not been switched to birth, he figures he'd probably still be with his biological brother and father working on the North Dakota grain farm where the other guy grew up.
1: You'd be a farmer, I guess.
2: Huh.
1: That's your life. Man. You were destined to be a farmer. You were supposed to be.
2: Mm.
1: And for you, my question for you, would you now go through the channels of trying to get to know who your biological father, brother, or would you just leave it alone?
2: Everybody's still alive in this scenario.
1: Yeah,
2: right?
1: 38 years.
2: Both sets of parents are still around, so. Yeah. I guess it would be an interesting thing to maybe sit down with the six of you, at least your immediate family, right? And just have a discussion, maybe see some of the traits that you have that are apparent in other things.
1: If you're the parents, because they're involved in this too, right?
2: Yeah.
1: They didn't know. Are you wanting to meet the other kid to go, you were like your mom, right? Like I created you.
2: Right. The other guy.
1: Are you interested in that?
2: Kyle, Bylan says, you know, he went the other route, like his family, they're farmers, and he went he pursued an academic career way away from North Dakota and figured that, like, the political debates over Thanksgiving were just a staple of American life. He said, I'm shaking my fist. How can this be my family? How am I so different from them? Said, it turns out we were just totally different people.
1: Yeah.
2: Period, which kind of brings in the nature versus nurture thing,
1: yeah.
2: right? How much of your pathway is already defined just by the DNA that's in you and the person you're going to become versus the lessons you take from your parents
1: yeah.
2: and your upraising. Like, this guy was just like, you know, these guys were grain farmers in North Dakota, and he was just like, get me out of here.
1: Yeah.
2: And he went to school in some far off state and academic pursuit, had no interest in
1: yeah.
2: farming. While the other guy, who's a welding instructor, said, I would have been working on the grain farm.
1: Yeah.
2: I would have been right there.
1: Literally in his blood.
2: Yeah. To work in the grain farm.
1: Like, if you're the parents, do you want to pursue the relationship, or are you leaving it alone?
2: You may want to get to know, like, a little bit, but yeah, at the same time, you raised that kid for 38 years
1: yeah.
2: almost, right? Yeah, that's your son.
1: Yeah. Oh, no doubt.
2: Like no question there.
1: No
2: that's
1: doubt.
2: That's your son.
1: No doubt. But
2: I would be so furious.
1: Oh God, yeah. And
2: like
1: confused.
2: All parties
1: everything.
2: Involved here
1: yeah.
2: have so many reasons to be angry.
1: Yeah.
2: At this hospital, who's just like putting their hands up saying, we don't have those records anymore. And it's definitely yeah. not our fault. There was only two kids born that day. How did you swap them?
1: I wanted you to put yourself in this scenario,
2: all right.
1: here, okay? I'm going to paint this very
2: so
1: weird
2: I find out that Scott and Nat are not my biological.
1: Yeah. And look, you
2: for some reason.
1: You've become what you've become.
2: Yes.
1: You know, you've got a career and all this kind of stuff. Everything's
2: yep.
1: worked out,
2: mm-hmm.
1: right? But you didn't grow up in money.
2: No. Nope.
1: Right? You
2: nope.
1: bounced around house
2: Sons.
1: To house.
2: Yep.
1: Had to move out early because your basement would flood and
2: yep.
1: your parents were like, oh, we can't fix that. Don't have
2: yep.
1: to tell you. Right? You find out you were flipped at birth.
2: Mm-hmm.
1: The family that you were flipped from, very well off.
2: Oh, yeah?
1: Very.
2: Mm.
1: Oh, yeah. You come from you technically should have come from generational wealth. Okay? Huge family home.
2: Okay.
1: Pool, hot tub, nice guest house.
2: Yeah.
1: You were going to climb up the ladder.
2: Sure.
1: Job was set for you.
2: Mm-hmm.
1: How angry are you?
2: I don't think I'm that angry about what could have been.
1: Yeah.
2: But if they didn't want anything to do with me now.
1: Yeah.
2: Because be like, now's it, like, look, I became what I became. Here I am. I'm a 41-year-old man. I like my job, my
1: yeah.
2: home, my wife. I'm okay. All that stuff behind me, like, yeah, sure, it could have gone smoother.
1: Yeah.
2: But I wouldn't be this funny if I hadn't gone through all that.
1: Yeah.
2: So I'd more just be like, are you willing to make my next 40 years easier?
1: You're coming for the money?
2: Yeah.
1: Yeah.
2: I think I would be curious. Like, I'd like to meet them.
1: Yeah.
2: And I would like to know them. And I'd like to use my charm to, like, be like, hey, like, I kind of want to put a new floor in my home. Like,
1: yeah.
2: I don't know, man. Like, I might do something along those lines. Cause, like, whatever. Like, you are who you are.
1: Yeah.
2: You know, I wouldn't imagine my life without my, like, parents
1: yeah,
2: or my
1: course.
2: Sister or my grandparents or whoever. Like,
1: of course.
2: Yeah. Love them all.
1: Of course.
2: Dearly. And I would be like, yeah, this is messed up that I got switched. But I guess, I don't know. A life of luxury as much as, cause I am, like, you know me. And
1: yeah.
2: I like to work, right?
1: Yeah.
2: But I am by nature a lazy man.
1: Uh-huh.
2: I am.
1: Yeah.
2: And I enjoy not doing stuff.
1: Yeah.
2: The amount of not doing stuff I would have spent as a rich kid, like, who knows? I got an OD'd in the family pool at 23.
1: That's
2: right?
1: Entirely
2: like,
1: possible.
2: I might have been a total piece of, you
1: yeah.
2: know, like,
1: entirely
2: right?
1: possible.
2: I might have just fallen into that lap of, like, who cares? I've got, like, I've always
1: yeah.
2: dealt, I've always been on that edge of, like, if I screw up,
1: yeah.
2: I don't have the money or resources to recover.
1: Yeah.
2: So I gotta be on it, alert,
1: yeah. Yeah.
2: ready,
1: yeah.
2: razor's edge all the time.
1: Yeah.
2: Versus the, like, whatever. Like, I've never been able to have that laid back, like, laissez-faire
1: yeah.
2: thing. But I am at heart a man who does not want to get up and come to work in the morning and all that kind of stuff.
1: Yeah, yeah.
2: I think I would have been awful.
1: Yeah.
2: I think I would have been absolutely, I would not be the person I am, and I would have been an awful.
1: And you paint it like that.
2: Yeah.
1: Yeah.
2: I think I would have been much worse. So just give me 50 grand.
1: Yeah.
2: Now.
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10: Seeing some heavy volume on the in-town drive through Lincoln on King Street between Lincoln Ave and Green Lane. We have some road work volume. Taking a look at your Toronto-bound QEW, you're just dealing with the regular volume on the Burlington Skyway Bridge, and that continues as you make your way through Burlington and Oakville. 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

0: recently on Soper and Brown. You know, this this story we're talking about, the two people switched at birth.
1: Yeah,
0: and now
1: Jeremy Morrison and Kyle Bilen in North Dakota.
0: Suing the hospital. Mm-hmm. Many people asking, why did they look into this? Like, what happened?
1: The one guy, Kyle Bilen, discovered this after he was doing a, he did like a random Christmas gift exchange, like with his, like, I think coworkers did a, like, Dan did like one of those 23andMe DNA testing sort of deals.
0: And then
1: found out that he's not with his biological parents.
0: That would be so mind-blowing.
1: Yeah, he said he discovered his birth family after taking an at-home test that he chose randomly during a Christmas gift exchange, of all things.
0: Man.
1: Of all things.
0: I just wouldn't want to know.
1: He led to his biological aunt on a genealogy platform who had also done it, and her nephew, and then the whole thing, and boom, off
0: it just
1: you go.
0: Starts to implode from there. Mm-hmm. One person said, do you think that hospital has done this a few times?
1: I don't know.
0: Feels possible.
1: I don't think these things are impossible.
0: Yeah.
1: But I will say this. For a smaller hospital in North Dakota where only two kids were born on that day from two families,
0: shouldn't be hard.
1: You know, if you're at, you know, somewhere with your maternity unit's got 30 kids in it at any given time and a mistake is made, I don't think they should be. But I can, like,

0: be like, okay, yeah. you guys, 30 yeah. kids a day are being born here, or whatever, with 34, whoever.
1: Yeah.
0: You had two.
1: Yeah.
0: Two and two. Two plus two.
1: Yeah.
0: You there, you here.
1: Yeah.
0: Put them on opposite sides of the room.
1: It should
0: put a little
1: be hard.
0: Bracelet on. Yeah. I don't know. Yeah. Whatever you want to do. Yeah. It doesn't seem that hard.
1: Yeah.
0: That's the thing that kills me. It's like, it wasn't like it was a busy day in the mat ward in North Dakota that day. You know what I mean?
1: Yeah.
0: Two kids.
1: I'll leave you at this point here. Someone said draft day.
0: Yeah.
1: We draft rich families you'd like to be a part of.
0: Ooh, rich families you'd like to be adopted
1: it's
0: by?
1: It's actually Carl Bezos over there. Yeah, you know?
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0: There's the tea party. It's a Soper and Brown show.
1: What are you rocking for breakfast over there, partner?
0: Oh, man. This is great.
1: You're fussing in the kitchen for a bit. What are you doing?
0: I just got through my final two frozen taquitos. we bought a box
1: of taquitos.
0: You'll appreciate this. We talk about this all the time. We bought a box of frozen taquitos for the kids.
1: Yeah, got it.
0: They did not like them.
1: They
0: were too spicy or something. I don't know. I have no idea.
1: A little dollop of sour cream. Grow up.
0: That was ridiculous. But they didn't like them. So we had 20, well, after they both tried them, 18 frozen taquitos. Chelsea can't eat them because of her gluten thing.
1: Yeah, so guess who's eating 18 taquitos?
0: And I'll tell you, you think to yourself, oh, I'll have some taquitos.
1: I love taquitos.
0: 18 of them? It's a
1: lot. Over the course of like, what, how many, 2-3 weeks you've been just slowly chipping away
0: every
1: at the
0: box? Once in a while when I see I don't have a lot of things to bring for breakfast,
1: I bring
0: two frozen taquitos.
1: And that's what you had today?
0: Those were my final two.
1: The last ones.
0: I'm it. I'm done.
1: We had a grocery delivery on Monday.
0: Yeah.
1: I had a bundle of 8 bananas. This is banana number 7 that I have consumed.
0: Your wife keeps ordering bananas and not eating.
1: No help. And I'm 2-a-day in these things. Oh. And I got no help here. And no help at all.
0: You know what I saw? Actually, this is great. This is a great transition because it is draft day.
1: What do you got?
0: I made a note the other day because I saw, I think it was a Reddit question. And I thought to myself, this is a great draft topic. And the question was, what is something that you'd love to take a bite out of, but you can't?
1: Oh, forbidden bites draft.
0: Mm-hmm. Yeah.
1: A thing, something that you're not meant to take a bite
0: of. You're not meant to eat.
1: But like smells good, texturally you're curious.
0: Looks delicious.
1: Uh-huh.
0: Right? You just look, you go, oh, that looks good.
1: Huh.
0: Do you think you could draft four forbidden bites?
1: I think I probably could.
0: I think I could. I think I could. I made a note of it, and I was like, oh, this could be fun.
1: The forbidden bites draft.
0: Yeah.
1: Stinky Nut Steve here said my buddy's wife's ass. Now, is that a lot? We're going to... No.
0: No, because
1: no
0: that's
1: no humans
0: like,
1: here?
0: No humans. Yeah.
1: Yeah.
0: No.
1: All right.
0: No humans allowed. No humans to be drafted. Everything else is up for grabs.
1: All right, fine.
0: So let's take a break. Forbidden Bites draft is coming up. The Soper and Brown Show.
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6: Good news heading out on the drive. It's crash free. Your 406, 405, and 420 are still pretty light. Finding the regular volume on the Toronto bound QEW, slow from Nikola Tesla, continues over the Burlington Skyway and volume through Burlington and Oakville. 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
1: Interesting draft today.
0: And we are drafting things that you would love to take a bite out of, but can't.
1: The Forbidden Bites draft.
0: So, again, non-edible things.
1: Yes.
0: That you'd like to eat.
1: Yes.
0: And we've already established that humans will not be chosen.
1: Fair.
0: There's a lot of people wanting to draft Sabrina Carpenter's butt.
1: Nope. Can't do it.
0: And I get it.
2: She got a great ass.
0: I get it.
1: We want the house tour.
0: But,
1: we can't do it.
0: I'm hoping for the second or third floor, personally. By the way, question for you, okay? Okay. First, second, third floor, right? Yep. First floor is, like, face, right? We're talking kissing.
1: Oh, you think that's how she is? Think?
0: First floor, I always imagine top head. Okay. Second floor is boobies.
1: Okay, so you thought it was like
0: third floor is...
1: So you thought more of like a first, second, third base sort of deal?
0: Yeah, that's what I was thinking when she
1: interesting.
0: Said...
1: interesting.
0: I had this conversation with my wife. Is she meaning it like that?
1: I was more thinking about how a house gets more private the further upstairs you go.
0: Oh, really?
1: Like, the first floor is common, right? Like, that's your common area. You have guests there. Your kitchen's probably there. Everyone's around. Mm-hmm. Your second floor... Now, for me, that's where my bedrooms are, but I'm not rich like Sabrina Carpenter. So second floor may still be some entertainment area, but that third floor is just for her. So if you see the third floor, you've been invited somewhere special.
0: Oh. I took it more literally as places on her body.
1: Well, I kind of took it more literally, too, in my own way. Because if you make it to the third floor, then you make it to the third floor.
0: She says never enter through the back door.
1: Well, that's something that's not available.
0: But,
1: right?
0: But that's what makes me think places on her body are...
1: Right.
0: The floors.
1: I'm just saying that even if you get to the third, don't ask about that.
0: Yeah.
1: I think that's what she's trying to say.
0: You think so?
1: Yeah.
0: Hmm.
1: Yeah.
0: I'd love to do a full breakdown
1: of
0: this.
1: She's just establishing it's a no.
0: You think so?
1: Early.
0: Yeah.
1: Yeah.
0: I'd like to hear people's interpretation of this as well. We could do a whole thing on this, honestly.
1: We could do a whole thing.
0: Yeah.
1: Okay.
0: That's what makes a great song, though,
1: right? That's what makes it a great song.
0: Different interpretations. Okay. Anyways, non-edible things that you'd like to eat draft.
1: Yes.
0: I'm going to start us off.
1: Go for it.
0: For me, I'm taking clouds.
1: Clouds.
0: I'm taking a cloud.
1: Always want to take a bite of a cloud?
0: Always. I want to take a handful of it. Well, I'm on a plane. Just reach out. Just give me some of that. Yeah. Always thought, man, it'd be so cool. You can't.
1: No.
0: But, like, just hold a handful of clouds around me. I'm just like, look at this. Look at all these clouds.
1: Yeah.
0: Take a little bite. It's a little juicy inside.
1: You ever try and go on, like, a really foggy day and try and...
0: Oh, yeah, you can't.
1: You can't really do it.
0: Unfortunately not.
1: It's just water vapor, really.
0: Yeah. But, like, I imagine that, like, it's a little juicy inside.
1: Interesting.
0: Like a really perfectly ripe pear. You know what I mean?
1: Interesting.
0: That's what I imagine a cloud could be like, just...
1: I mean, it'll be moist. It's condensation.
0: Hell yeah.
1: It's cooling air. It's water vapor.
0: Clouds is my first pick.
1: Clouds. Okay. I'm happy you left this one out there. I will go scented candle.
0: Ah, great pick.
1: I will go with
0: the
1: scented candle.
0: Yeah, great pick.
1: Specifically, like, either the, like, waffle cone or kind of vanilla-y cookies and cream smell that some of them have. You know you shouldn't.
0: Yeah.
1: But it doesn't mean you don't want to.
0: Yeah.
1: And also, texturally, like, the smoothness of a scented candle, it feels like something I want to buy.
0: Their whole thing, right? You walk into there, it's a wonder of smells that just penetrate you. Sometimes good, sometimes bad.
1: I'm going to go scented candle.
0: That's a good one.
1: Yeah.
0: Yeah, that's a great one, actually. Who hasn't wanted to take a bite?
1: Totally.
0: That's a great one.
1: Yep.
0: Okay, well, I should have went that first. I'm still happy to have Cloud on the team.
1: Sure.
0: Okay.
1: It's a personal draft.
0: Yeah. But for my second pick, I'll go with something that actually became a trend for a bit, and they had to release many statements saying, please stop eating our products. But damn, if it doesn't look delicious, I'm going with the laundry and dishwasher pods. The Tide Pod Challenge that, you know, kind of took over.
1: You could totally see where the kids were coming
0: absolutely.
1: From. Because the Tide Pod does look like a very...
0: It looks like an incredible gusher.
1: Yeah.
0: Right? Yes. Like the most fancy gusher you've ever seen.
1: Yeah. World's largest gusher.
0: Yeah.
1: That's at Yosemite, I think.
0: I won't lie. I won't lie. I have looked at it and went... Mm-hmm.
1: Yeah, it'd be fun just to roll
0: just
1: around
0: to
1: your mouth.
0: Just take a bite.
1: Yeah.
0: Just watch it. Whoops. I've never done it.
1: No.
0: But have I thought about it?
1: Mm-hmm.
0: Yeah. I have. Haven't let the intrusive thoughts win, though. Tide pod, laundry pod, dishwasher pod. That's my second pick.
1: Second round here. I'm going to go a little Carl Brown the Science Guy on you. And I want Lava.
0: Oh, that's a great pick.
1: Lava.
0: That's a great pick.
1: You know when you see the scientists out there in the full spacesuit and they're harvesting lava and kind you see like, and the, yeah, in the scoop and
0: whatever,
1: then the top layer kind of cools, right? You get in the, but inside it's still hot lava.
0: Yeah.
1: Yeah. I always want to take a bite of that.
0: That's a great one.
1: Yeah.
0: Lava is an awesome pick.
1: And a truly forbidden bite.
0: Yeah. Oh, yeah. Right? I wouldn't recommend it at all.
1: I think it would, melt your teeth.
0: Yeah.
1: Yeah.
0: Yeah. Which I would say so.
1: Impressive. Never seen that happen before.
0: So. All right. In the, forbidden bites draft, non-edible foods you'd like to eat. Give me insulation. Oh, it looks like cotton candy, don't it?
1: You're very cloud-based in this. It is almost like a, like pink cloud-based cotton candy-esque.
0: Yeah. Yeah.
1: You crave the soft.
0: Yeah. It looks like good cotton candy.
1: Texture here says, I ate a cloud once while skydiving. Tastes like rain.
0: Yeah, I bet.
1: Probably. Yeah.
0: I went through them.
1: Yeah.
0: When I was skydiving.
1: Didn't open your mouth?
0: Yeah, I didn't. I should have. Yeah. I could have made this dream come true.
1: Gotta go again.
0: Yeah.
1: Okay. Not bad. Third round. If I say bath beads, do you know what I'm talking about?
0: Are these like the animal shaped ones?
1: The decorative, like either they looked like almost like a marble, but it was just like a waxy, like clear waxy exterior with like bubble bath usually in the middle of them. My grandparents had like baskets of decorative bath beads in their bathroom at their house. Sometimes it was the shells. Sometimes it was like seashell shape. Sometimes animal shape.
0: Dolphin,
1: little round, like perfect boat. As a kid, had to show tremendous restraint not to put one of those things in my mouth.
0: I feel like I may have.
1: I think I might have too. Just to test and go, bah! Soap.
0: I think I've done it.
1: Yeah.
0: I think I've done it.
1: I think I soaped myself. So I'm going to go with, I will go if you're aware of what I'm talking about, bath beads. Yeah.
0: No, that's a good one.
1: Yeah.
0: That's a good one. Okay, you know what? For my final pick, I will go with something that lots of kids have taken a bite out of because well, damn it. It just looks so appealing.
1: Yeah.
0: And everybody, I think, had one and had one with a bite mark taken out of it. For my final pick in the Forbidden Bites draft, give me Nerf football.
1: Oh, yeah.
0: Give me Nerf football.
1: Totally.
0: Just looking at it.
1: Yeah, I know. I know.
0: How many times did you go to a friend's house and there was just
1: a football with a human-sized bite mark out of it?
0: Yeah. Yes. You couldn't help yourself. You could not help yourself.
1: That's good. So I was going to take stress ball in this pick, but because you took the Nerf football, I'm gonna move off of that.
0: Nice.
1: And I'm gonna go with the pink eraser.
0: Yeah.
1: The rubber eraser that you had in your desk as an elementary kid, or even the eraser on the back of your pencil.
0: Yeah.
1: Right.
0: Yeah.
1: I was a notorious chewer.
0: Hard not to chew.
1: Of the eraser on the back of the pencil.
0: Hard not to chew. I agree with you.
1: I was always a guy who, like, I was a kid that would walk around with a pen in my mouth too.
0: Mm.
1: Always had the pen either behind my ear or in the mouth. I knew nothing about germ theory apparently. Yeah. Or was just unwilling to acknowledge it.
0: Or setting your body up to fight everything.
1: That's right. You're gonna be the sickest man of all time. Build resistance.
0: Yeah.
1: Okay, what's your list? Run it down.
0: I got in the, non-edible things you'd like to eat draft. Mm. Clouds, Tide Pod, insulation, Nerf football.
1: I'm going scented candle, lava, bath beads, and rubber eraser.
0: Okay, what did we miss? 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
1: Lots coming in here about the Forbidden Bites draft. Mm-hmm. Things you would like to take a bite of, but you either can't or are definitely not supposed to.
0: Not edible, yeah.
1: I went with scented candle, lava, bath beads, and the eraser.
0: I took clouds, the Tide Pod or the laundry pod, insulation, and a thing we've all taken a bite of at some point. A Nerf football.
1: Franco went with a fresh bar of Irish Spring.
0: That's great.
1: Right out of the box.
0: I was also considering drafting shower gel.
1: Okay.
0: The blue kind of, you know,
1: the multi-purpose 8-in-1.
0: It smells good. Yeah, look and you're like, what if I just, a little bit for me, a little bit for my body.
1: I'm going to read Justin's text here, but many people have sent this one in the chapstick. You pull it up there. Yeah. I also made many people feel very old by bringing up bath beads, who definitely recognized what it is. Anthony said, Carl gets my vote. I've been into a bath bead when I was a kid visiting at Aunt Phyllis's house. Yeah, I think everybody has.
0: Oh, yeah. You can't help it. You probably looked at it for so long, and finally you just went, no, I'm going to do it.
1: Smooth exterior, the mystery fluid, and it's all there.
0: Mystery fluid.
1: Whatever.
0: It's a good way to put it, though.
1: Great text here. Unsigned, though. The green foam blocks they use for a floral arrangement.
0: That is an awesome pull.
1: Yeah.
0: Because it looks like, it looks like the sponge toffee in a crunchy bar.
1: Yeah.
0: Gets a little wet, and you're like, yep.
1: Texture said, the white erasers have a better texture than the pink ones.
0: Oh, do they?
1: Many people said crayons. Never been tempted by a crayon personally. Same with the, like,
0: I was.
1: Like the markers or felts. Like, I never really had, I wasn't like a glue, you know, smelly felts, crayons kid.
0: I love
1: like
0: the smell of them.
1: Yeah, smell of them, but I never got the urge to bite in.
0: I think I would agree.
1: Yeah.
0: I think I would agree.
1: This one from Kyle said, not a bite, but I've always wanted to drink the blue liquid that the barbershop puts the comb in.
0: Yes. I know exactly what you're talking about. And yes, absolutely, I've wanted to give that a taste.
1: The texture here said, hear me out, aquarium gravel.
0: I get it.
1: Like the color, like the colorful gravel you put at the bottom of a fish tank?
0: Rocks and stuff. Okay. Looks like little pieces of candy.
1: Could be like nerds, candy, right?
0: Who knows? Maybe they are. We've never tried them.
1: Jeff said the decorative fruits that people put in a basket. I did think about like the wax fruits that you put in there.
0: I felt like that was kind of cheating.
1: I thought so too.
0: In that, like, it's made to look like food, right? So.
1: Mike says the big apple on the side of the 401 smiling at me like that. Yeah. Wants me to come take a bite.
0: Yeah, let me in there. Also, Matt Wise Fox said mystery fluid, podcast title.
1: Could be.
0: Yeah.
1: Could be.
0: Where do you, and I'll leave you with this one. Where do you sit on? Pool noodles.
1: Yeah, I think it's in the same category as the stress ball and the Nerf football. To me, it's in the same
0: foam,
1: firm, but like texturally you think, yeah, that should be chewable.
0: And lots of people have.
1: Yeah.
0: Right? It's like the Nerf football. You probably went to a pool party and went, you know, a bite out of that pool.
1: As a young kid and a wrestling collector, the big rubber figures, the 8-inch rubber figure, like much like the eraser, very chewable.
0: Yeah?
1: Yeah. Feel those guys think Hulk Hogan was missing a thumb.
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0: There's Guns N' Roses, Soper and Brown Show, Hits FM. And speaking of that band,
1: yeah,
0: we got tickets
1: we
0: to
1: sure
0: give away.
1: We sure do. Coming up here with Rapid Fire. We'll ask for your questions in about 10 minutes-ish.
0: Yeah. 10, 15.
1: Our buddy Joey Bricks has some GNR tickets this afternoon for you as well.
0: Yeah.
1: But you know what Joey doesn't have? A clear picture of my butt in
0: his
1: mind.
0: That's true.
1: If you head to our Instagram or Facebook page, you see Joey Bricks feeling a little left out that we haven't included him.
0: We're going to see him tomorrow at...
1: Canal Days. Yeah, so maybe before we send Big Rec up on stage, we'll get a live reaction from Senor Bricks.
0: I think that's a good idea. You can finally see your weird butt.
1: Yeah, we'll do a final grouping of a few more people and maybe put a video out next. I really want Kathy to see it.
0: Yeah? Kathy to see your butt?
1: Yeah.
0: She'll be supportive.
1: I know, that's why I want Kathy to see it.
0: Ash, I've got video. I'm going to post it.
1: Mm-hmm.
0: She took a look. She tried to do the supportive thing. She tried to do the supportive thing.
1: It's very nice of her.
0: Yeah, it was. I think she thought you were being bullied. Like, I'm not bullying you.
1: Feel bad.
0: I'm just giving you the honest truth. Your butt's weird.
1: Some people are starting to feel bad for my ass.
0: They are a little bit, I think. Is that like, there's anything horribly wrong.
1: But
0: it just looks odd.
1: The best thing is the curiosity building, though.
0: Yeah.
1: Right? You see these reactions. Everybody wants to see it.
0: Yeah.
1: Look at that. You turned a picture that I sent to you at a ball hockey game while I was on vacation, and now it's something everybody wants to see.
0: It's just so interesting looking.
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0: Soper and Brown Hits FM. All right, let's get to rapid fire questions, Carl.
1: Yes,
0: and
1: sir.
0: Give away these concert tickets.
1: Yeah, just one prize today is a giveaway, the Lotto Max vouchers earlier this morning. Congratulations to Chris and Branford who won those. But we've got GNR tickets for you. Guns N' Roses, August 5th, Rogers Stadium. That's next week.
0: It's next Wednesday.
1: Next Wednesday. It was a week yesterday.
0: That's right.
1: Less than a week away.
0: That's how math works.
1: How about that?
0: 977-977. Get your questions in. Something for Carl, myself, Hits Nation. We'll rip through them and pick a winner in about 8 minutes.
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0: 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Let's fire it.
1: Who is this?
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0: All right, 977-977. It's time for rapid fire questions, and let's give away these concert tickets.
4: Guns N' Roses, August 5th at Rogers Stadium. Public Enemy opening for them, by the way, if you're curious. Chuck D, Flavor Flav, be up in there.
0: Best question's going to get these. Let's rip through some and pick a winner at the end.
4: I like the guy who just asked, are you an Old Navy guy at all for clothes?
0: Yeah, I've been to Old Navy.
4: Used to be more so when they had tall sizes. They don't do tall anymore.
0: Do they not?
4: All my like plain t-shirts and stuff, they do like sizey, but they don't do tall sizes.
0: Yeah.
4: Like the 3X tall was like perfect.
0: Oh.
4: But their 3X standard.
0: Why'd they go away from it?
4: I don't know.
0: They just decided like, yeah, we're good.
4: I don't know. They just don't do the tall sizes
0: anymore.
4: They're
0: not going to help the big dudes anymore?
4: Well, I don't know. I don't know what their plan is, but they stopped using tall sizes.
0: That's
4: it's
0: weird.
4: A real bummer. With my weird longer torso, it fits okay here, but it's short.
0: Mm.
4: It's so short. And then my little belly hangs out, and I'm embarrassed by it.
0: I've never needed the tall size.
4: I know you
5: It's all right to be a little bitty, a little hometown or a big old city.
0: But yeah, I've used Old Navy. I have a few different Old Navy t-shirts.
4: I'm wearing one right now.
0: Are you?
4: Yep.
0: Nice.
4: This is an Old Navy, but this is a tall.
0: Yeah.
4: The tall one.
0: See Bring them back.
4: See how it sits? It's good.
0: Yeah.
4: Length is good.
0: Yeah, length is good on you. Yep.
4: But the short ones, you see
0: yeah.
4: Little...
0: Yeah. He has exposed his belly to me. This is what he just did.
4: And it shows off.
0: Yeah.
4: I don't like it. One of those fat guys pulling his shirt down and correcting it all the time.
0: Oh, you don't want that.
4: I don't like that.
0: My favorite is like when you watch wrestling and somebody gets slammed, shirt comes up, and they're supposed to be out.
4: Yeah.
0: But they quickly
4: you see them
0: pull their shirt, their trunks up. Like, come on, man.
4: Come on.
0: You're supposed to be knocked out.
4: I know.
0: Mike, I'll start with him.
4: Right.
0: If animals could rate humans on a 5-star scale, which animal would give the worst reviews and why?
4: Which would give the worst reviews?
0: Is it rats?
4: I think it depends on when you survey said animal.
0: Yeah.
4: I think rats would give a generally favorable review of humans. I know that we try and catch them and eliminate them, but they also get fed predominantly by our garbage.
0: Yeah.
4: I think cats might be there. If you're,
0: it depends on the cat, though.
4: If you're late feeding your cat or something, right, and you ask them in that moment, it's like asking your wife the wrong question if she's hungry. You're not going to get a favorable rating.
0: Yeah.
4: Dogs are always pretty high up.
0: Dogs are going to give you a great rating.
4: But again, are you asking them when I just left the house, or are you asking them when I just came home?
0: Yeah, but still, I think dogs have so much love in their heart, there's no way they'd give you below a 3.
4: I got to say, I would think any animal that's been like a heavy victim of poaching...
0: Yeah.
4: Like the rhino, for example, right? Something that's been hunted into extinction.
0: Yeah.
4: I think the rhino would give the worst reviews of humans. They'd be like, why have you killed us for our horn powder? It doesn't work to make your penis harder, even though that's what you feel. Right? You know what I mean?
0: Yeah.
4: Like, they'd be like, oh, we take you for your ivory.
6: Aggressively penis.
4: Tusks, and we ground it up and make it into some thing. They'd be pretty pissed off about humans.
0: Do you think they talk about it?
4: I hope they talk about it. Yeah. Who's left to talk?
0: Yeah.
4: Killed most of them.
0: Yeah,
4: so I think rhinos would give a pretty poor review.
0: Fair point. And we don't really do anything to benefit them.
4: The sharks would probably give a pretty bad review of humans, right?
0: Yeah.
4: A lot of shark farming, shark fin soup. They cut the fins off. They throw the body of the shark back in the water while it's still alive to drown.
0: Yeah.
4: Right?
0: Yeah, that's pretty terrible.
4: Sharks give a pretty bad review.
0: Yeah, sure. It might be sharks.
4: Pigs and chickens ain't no fan of ours. Cows.
0: Good point.
4: Right?
0: Chickens, yeah.
4: Chickens?
0: We're taking...
4: You sitting there with a plate of wings, you'd be like, that's like 8 of my brothers.
0: Yeah.
4: Right?
0: And as far as they know, we're taking their kids.
4: Yeah, constantly.
0: Nice.
4: Yeah. I don't think we want animals to give reviews of our behavior.
0: I think it might be chickens. You might have just convinced me. It might be chickens.
4: Mm-hmm.
0: If you could go back to any point in history, what band or what concert would you go see and why? I'd see some early hip.
4: Yeah.
0: Like that energy of like a 1990s tour, a 91 tour. Oh, even an 89 would be an up to here.
4: Yeah.
0: Like an up to here tour.
4: The second year of Lollapalooza.
0: Yeah.
4: I'm trying to find the year 2 lineup here. That was I think it was 92? 92.
0: Yeah.
4: Okay. You would, it's 1992. You're seeing Red Hot Chili Peppers.
0: Okay.
4: Ice Cube, Soundgarden, Pearl Jam. At the absolute, like 10 just came out.
0: That's awesome.
4: Blood Sugar, Sex Magik just came out.
0: That's
4: Soundgarden's at the peak of their power.
0: That's pretty good.
4: I think that would have been pretty cool.
0: Boys, what is one food or restaurant that you would like to bring to your area? They said, Carl, I feel like it might be lobster rolls for you.
4: No, you know what it is for me?
0: What?
4: Chipotle.
0: Oh, yeah?
4: I can't believe there's not a Chipotle in and around the Niagara region.
0: Yeah.
4: I, like, literally, if I could be a, if I could be a location scout for, it's not even like my favorite restaurant, but sometimes on a night for like a quick something.
0: Yeah.
4: Going and getting like a bowl or a burrito from Chipotle is like, instead of having to go to like hit a window or something.
0: Well, you think with Brock being so close by.
4: That's what kills me. There's the university's right there. Uh-huh. Put one out there near that Canada Games place or whatever. You would kill. You'd crush. If I had the money to franchise a Chipotle and put one right in the middle of like all the dorms and student living and stuff, you'd kill.
0: Yeah.
4: You'd make a mint. If you're listening right now and have money, it boggles my mind that we don't have one closer than like Burlington.
0: Yeah.
4: Yeah.
0: No, I agree with you actually.
4: For those weekday nights where it's like 7:30 and Chelsea's still working, I can just run and pick something up and bring it back.
0: Like, I was going to say like Buttermilk or Dave's Hot Chicken.
4: Buttermilk's great, but even Buttermilk's like a treat. You know what I mean? I'm not getting fried chicken all the time, but they are awesome.
0: The Dave's Chipotle's Hot Chicken's a great really answer. Chipotle's a great answer.
4: Yeah. If we're looking for like a chain, that's what I would bring.
0: You have to wear one of these everywhere you go. Okay, so instead of putting on shoes,
4: you put on
0: rollerblades
4: or
0: high heels. Rest of your days.
4: Rollerblades are going to be advantageous for a lot of things. Like, I could rollerblade the dog for a walk.
0: Yeah.
4: I could, but you can't drive with rollerblades on.
0: No.
4: Right?
0: No.
4: You're going to have to skate quite literally everywhere. Yeah. My ass will finally look great.
0: Ah, good point.
4: If I skate all the time. Heels, though?
0: You're going to get used to it.
4: Do the heels fit me?
0: Yes.
4: Okay, so the heels actually fit.
0: Yeah.
4: Man, every dog, like, I'm going for a 45-minute dog walk in heels.
0: Every time.
4: And he's only getting street walks. Like, forget about hikes. I can't even hike anymore.
0: No, you cannot.
4: I've started.
0: You can't hike in rollerblades either.
4: No, I can't do it. I'm just like, both of them eliminate it for me. I think, man, I guess because, I mean, I do still want to have the ability to drive places. I got to go with the heels.
0: Yeah.
4: But it's a real bummer.
0: Oh, big time.
4: It's a real bummer. I don't need to be any taller.
0: Yeah.
4: Yeah. Rollerblades make you taller, too, I guess. Where are you going here?
0: I think you're right. You've got to go heels.
4: You just have to. You can't. Yeah. I don't think you can drive in rollerblades.
0: Yeah. You can't be a wheels all the time guy.
4: No.
0: Yeah, it's got to be heels. What is something that's completely normal, but if you did it naked, it would instantly become weird?
4: If I did it naked, it would become weird? Getting gas?
0: Yeah.
4: I went and got gas yesterday. $82 is what I spent.
0: Now, this isn't something necessarily you would do, but what if every server in the world was now naked?
4: Every server?
0: Yeah.
4: Like every restaurant server is now naked?
0: That would make it worse, right?
4: Yeah.
0: Way worse, right?
4: Yeah.
0: And they have to no-sell it, too.
4: You have to completely just...
0: Yeah. You just have to no-sell it.
4: We go and do like our like Christmas thing at Boston Pizza.
0: Yeah.
4: All naked.
0: Yeah. Yeah.
4: Tough.
0: Yeah. So something like that.
4: Come up to the table. Just balls right on. Right? You know what I mean? Like, it might happen.
0: Yeah.
4: They're trying to squeeze by and drop a plate off. Grace is on you. Look. Just pass the elbow. Oh.
0: What about Beer League Sports?
4: Yeah, also tough. Yeah, right? Tough.
0: Ugh. You know what? Very few people.
4: Like, luckily, I could avoid that, but I will probably go up for dinner at some point.
0: Very few people would look great while running around naked.
4: Yeah.
0: Right? No. Everything jiggling around.
4: Sure.
0: Oh.
4: Yeah. I know.
0: Terrible.
4: Flapping side to side. Yeah. Yeah. No.
0: Terrible.
4: It's not good. Yeah. I still have any gas.
0: What's a game that ruins friendships more than like people have fun with it?
4: Monopoly? Mm-hmm. When you just steadily squeeze the financial might out of your friends and enrich yourself, and then the game just ends at some point when they're out of money and can beg no further. I'd say Monopoly.
0: I don't know if it ruins more than people have fun, but I've seen so many fights over euchre. Euchre becomes a game that people argue
4: about. I've seen a risk board flipped.
0: Yeah?
4: I've seen a beer grabbed out of somebody else's hand and thrown against a wall during a risk game.
0: Oh, my God.
4: Shout out Rylan and Keith.
0: Oh, my God. That's insane.
4: Literally took the beer out of his hand and threw it against the wall, which was also, by the way, my bedroom wall, right guy.
0: Oh.
4: That was inappropriate.
0: Okay, two more.
4: Beer everywhere.
0: Slippery Hank says, can you see things in your mind? I've talked to a bunch of friends about this, and the answer ranges from absolutely I can see everything to I can barely see anything in my mind.
4: Like, if you ask me what an octopus looks like, well, can I close my eyes and picture an octopus? Yes.
0: There's a test.
4: Okay.
0: And it's the Apple test.
4: All right.
0: And it's that the whole thing is like, close your eyes.
4: Mm-hmm.
0: And what do you see in your mind?
4: I can see a green apple.
0: You see the color?
4: Yeah, I see a green, like, Granny Smith apple.
0: Yeah. So some people can't see the color.
4: Okay.
0: Like, in their mind.
4: I can see, like, the lime, like, the bright kind of, I wouldn't say lime green, but, like, greenish.
0: It's funny. I see it as a red, like, a red delicious kind of a thing.
4: That's also fun.
0: Yeah. Like, I can see the colors. My wife, Charles? Doesn't like see in color. She just like, oh yeah, I know what an apple is.
4: But can't see the picture of it in there. Interesting.
0: Yeah. Yeah. And like, cause there's like a scale of like five being, I can perfectly see the apple.
4: Okay.
0: To one being like, I don't see anything. I just know what it is.
4: We're fives-ish then.
0: Yeah. It's probably like in between a four and a five, I think. Yeah.
4: I can see it.
0: I have a pretty vivid like imagination or kind of.
4: It'd be weird not to be able to picture it, I guess.
0: But you don't see it any other way.
4: No.
0: But I've done this thing with lots of people, and it is. The scale is all over the place.
4: Weird.
0: I can't even... It's the same thing, too. Like, my wife, she can think about nothing sometimes.
4: Yeah. Just...
0: Nothing.
4: Blank sheet.
0: She calls it screensaver mode.
4: Yeah.
0: She has nothing going on in her brain.
4: Uh-huh.
0: I've never had that a day in my life.
4: I'm not sure if I've got down to nothing. The closest I can get to is when I'm reading.
0: Yeah.
4: And I'm purely focused on the page.
0: Yeah.
4: That's the closest I get to shutting out the noise.
0: That's why I have a hard time reading.
4: Is because even when you're doing that, you can't shut it out.
0: I've got 1,000 things.
4: When I have that, I can focus.
0: Yeah.
4: But in terms of totally clear, I don't think so.
0: Yeah.
4: Ooh. Okay, one more.
0: I learned last night some species of sharks can birth a clone of themselves without the need of a male to impregnate them. It got me thinking, what's an animal trait that you would love to give yourself?
4: Myself? Now, I don't think the need to recreate Carl's asexually is something that I require, but it is a unique thing that some animals can do. You see that more so in the, like lizards and geckos, like in that kind of kingdom.
0: Hear me out.
4: Yeah.
0: The animals that can regrow limbs.
4: Yeah, that's a good
0: Would
4: one.
0: That not be?
4: Yeah. Yeah, like the regeneration again, like you see that more with like.
0: You break your leg and they just go, look, if we lop this thing off right now, you're going to have a bit of a tough go for a bit.
4: But in 6 months, you
0: it's
4: have
0: coming back.
4: New leg.
0: Yeah.
4: Yeah. Yeah.
0: I think it's got to be the regrowing of limbs.
4: Yep.
0: Regenerating limbs.
4: Yeah. And what can?
0: Yeah, I don't know which one it is.
4: It's mostly amphibians.
0: Yeah.
4: Like, it has to. Like, that's most of it, right?
0: Yeah.
4: Yeah.
0: So I'm going with that.
4: Yeah. Like the little Mexican salamanders, the, what do they call them? The axolotls or whatever they are. Like, they're like.
0: I have no idea what you're talking about.
4: No, they can regrow.
0: Yeah?
4: They can even regrow portions of their brain.
0: Oh, yeah?
4: Yeah.
0: I got a bad brain sometimes.
4: Imagine
0: I'd love
4: to
0: do that.
4: Yeah.
0: Yeah.
4: Take out the bad stuff, regrow over some good.
0: Sounds good.
4: Yeah. Go get some, like, electroshock and snake out some trauma, grow back. Starfish?
0: Yeah.
4: Starfish can do it? Yeah.
0: Okay, best question, GNR tickets. My pick,
4: okay.
0: I think, is animals rating us on a scale of 1 to 5.
4: Okay, I had blades or heels. Do you want to do a little flip?
0: Yeah, we do.
4: Let's do a flip here.
0: I don't know if I have a coin in my pocket.
4: Yeah, you know what? I'll do this.
0: You got a coin?
4: I got dice.
0: Oh, yeah, okay.
4: I got dice.
0: Okay, so let's say even number is going to go to the animals rating us.
4: Okay, odd numbers goes to blades or heels.
0: Yeah. It's an
4: odd number. Odd numbers, blades or heels, okay. 5.
0: There you go.
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10: Heads up, we're dealing with issues on the Niagara bound side of the QEW at approaching Appleby. Look out for a collision. A couple left lanes are blocked. It is adding to the volume through that stretch. Your Toronto bound QEW. 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

0: You know, as we were talking about taking different animal traits, somebody just texted, imagine Carl with cheetah speed. That would be unbelievable.
1: Like, if we're going to be at Canal Days tomorrow to do some intro work for the likes of J.J. Wild and Big Wreck and all that kind of stuff, right? Yeah. If I was to cheetah sprint from the VIP Captain's Lounge area to the backstage and, like, hop the fence.
0: You know what I would do? And I'm sorry, but you're going to have to do this with me.
1: Fair.
0: I would make you into a freak sideshow.
1: Oh yeah. I mean, because we kind of do that as it is.
0: Yeah. Well, yeah, that's true. But even more so, this, we would be transitioning to video content.
1: Uh-huh.
0: You ever seen that guy who goes to football games and chugs beers faster than anybody else?
1: Yeah. He like waits the parking
0: bucks,
1: lot for
0: right?
1: like, yeah, you can try
0: your 20 versus my 20.
1: Try and race him. Yeah.
0: And he's like the fastest beer chugger ever.
1: He's incredible.
0: So this is what I would do is I would go to a park, right? And I would have a sign that said, beat this man in a race.
1: Race my friend.
0: And they would look at you and they would just go, well, I can surely beat this
1: Absolutely.
0: Guy in a race. And then you would whip their ass.
1: Give them a little 30 meters, make them feel good about it, and then just
0: smoke them. And everyone would be like, oh my. And we'd film it every time. And it would go mega viral.
1: Yeah, it would.
0: It is you.
1: Eventually people would stop racing me though, because they'd be like, oh, he's got cheese.
0: Yeah, yeah, maybe. But we wouldn't tell them.
1: You'd take it international.
0: Yeah, we wouldn't say it's like you're Spider-Man, you got like a special kind
1: of. Oh no, of course
0: right?
1: not.
0: It's just you're a freak.
1: Yeah, I get their 20.
0: Because there would be enough people that would go, no, I'm cocky enough to believe
1: Absolutely.
0: That I can beat you.
1: Absolutely.
0: Right? And then you beat Usain Bolt and everyone's like, what? In the actual? And like, we do that. Because the idea of just random people looking at you just going, you really want to make me race this guy? Think about you just taking off. Just taking off.
1: Sprinting around Merrillville.
0: Are you running like a cheetah, like on all fours, or are you running
1: all
0: like
1: fours.
0: A normal? Yeah?
1: Mm-hmm.
0: Have to?
1: Yep. Get down in that bear crawl kind of position.
0: Yeah.
1: Sprint.
0: Everyone's just like, you're really going to run like that?
1: What?
0: Like, yeah.
1: Oh yeah.
0: I am.
1: You just watch.
0: This would be unbelievable content. Okay. Start training for me. Okay.
1: All right.
0: Thank you.
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0: Stoper and Brown, Hits FM. Ash, good morning.
1: Good morning.
0: How the heck are you doing over there?
1: Doing good. How are you guys?
0: Very well.
2: Doing good.
0: Yeah. Just imagine Carl running like a cheetah.
1: Yeah. After I've heard about your prowl. Business venture here, yeah. There's something to it.
0: We'd make some money.
1: Yeah.
0: We'd make some money.
2: Travel around the country looking for rubes.
0: Jeremy wants to race you, by the way.
2: Yeah, Jerry. The fisherman.
0: He said, make Carl sprint.
2: Oh, my God.
0: Yeah. Jasper also.
2: Let's keep my ACLs intact. We can raise charity some other way. Has to be another way. Go ahead.
1: I was going to say, there's a picture that a lot of people want to see
2: Yep. I know. Matt said one thing, we can sell that for charity money, though.
1: It's a little tough because it's a
2: lot. I don't know.
1: You know, it's like the subject matter.
0: I don't think you're allowed to
2: I said to Matt, though. I said, you know, I can't remember who had the quote, but it's like, I can't define pornography, but I know it if I see it. And I would not call that pornography.
0: No, I wouldn't either.
2: Would you?
0: But Matt? Again.
2: No, right?
0: I think.
2: No. What's a butt between
1: what
2: friends?
1: Where's that from?
2: I can't remember. Selling, it's a quote, though.
0: Selling a nude butt and then taking that money, putting it to charity. Like, it's just.
1: It's tough.
0: I don't know. I just think we're running into problems there. If anything, we keep the money for ourselves.
2: Uh-huh.
0: That's what I say.
2: Yeah. It was, the quote was, from the, U.S. Supreme Court Justice Potter Stewart in a 1964 obscenity case.
0: What the?
2: And he used it to describe how he recognized hardcore pornography without being able to write a clear and exact definition.
1: More niche than I ever could have expected.
0: I was just about to say, of course it's like that.
1: I thought
0: it
1: was a movie.
0: I thought he was going to be like, yeah, it's from Arrested Development.
2: No.
0: He's like, no, it's from a 1967 court case that you for some reason put in your brain.
2: That's just a quote. I like that quote.
1: This guy,
2: I can't define it, but I know it when I see it. I like that. You know what I mean?
1: Yeah.
0: This guy's something else, I tell you.
2: Yeah.
0: Your brain.
2: Your brain.
0: Is something.
2: So special. talked about my beef with the ice cream man this morning as I saw him early, you know, in the season, a couple times in May, and then never again.
1: You know what?
2: Eh.
1: Same, actually.
2: Yeah.
1: And we're not geographically that far apart.
2: No, we're close, though. Yeah. And I saw just one ice cream man. I saw ice cream men. Two separate trucks came down my street in May. I went up and spent money with both of them, and they've never come back.
0: Yeah. He feels slighted.
2: A little bit slighted.
1: Yeah, I understand, especially if you're spending.
2: On that note, did go to the corner store last night and get myself the Tragically Chip from Kawartha Dairy.
1: Where'd you find it?
2: It's the one that's closer to my place, not the one with the good pops, the one a little further up closer to my place.
1: Okay.
2: Yeah. I found it there.
1: Is it good?
2: It is good. I'd give it probably 6.5, 7 out of 10.
0: Bring it into work tomorrow.
2: I'll bring it. Sure, I'll bring it in for a live review. I'll bring it in, pop it in the freezer.
0: Thank you.
2: Yeah, I'll try and remember tomorrow.
0: That'd be great.
2: Cause it is good. It brought us into the thinking of what other Canadian bands should have ice cream flavors.
0: 3 Days Grape.
2: Yeah, it was really good. Great suggestion from the inbox was Our Lady Peach.
1: Oh, that's very good.
0: But my personal favorite was Oreo Speedwagon.
2: Which, although not Canadian,
0: still
2: very
0: great. still great.
1: What about the Dirty Vanilla?
0: Could
1: that be something?
0: Good.
2: Really good. Excellent.
0: Vanilla bean? Do you want to put a little something different?
2: Yeah. Yeah. Dirty Vanilla.
1: Oh, let me cook on this.
0: Right?
1: I'll be texting you guys all day.
0: Yeah, please do.
2: You can build on that on your show. Ash, you go ahead and take it over. Joey Bricks does feel a little bit left out that he has not seen the butt pics. We're gonna see him tomorrow at,
0: that video was funny.
1: The stairs.
2: So good. We're gonna see him tomorrow at Canal Days. We'll do a live review with him there. And our draft today, things you wish you could take a bite of, but can't.
0: Non-edible things.
2: The forbidden bite draft.
0: Before we get to ours, I wanna see. What would you, do you have anything that pops to your mind?
1: Tide Pod.
0: Yeah, that was on my list. Okay. Yep.
1: What else? Probably like certain bars of soap.
0: Yep. That people talked about that.
2: Yep.
1: Spray foam.
0: Okay.
2: Okay.
1: A little bit. Like that could be kind of.
0: Yep.
2: You like shaving cream?
1: Yeah.
2: Yeah. Okay.
0: Okay. You want to hear ours?
1: Yes, I do.
0: Okay, Carl.
2: I've got the list in front of me. For me, I went scented candle.
1: Mm-hmm.
2: Lava. You know when they're doing like lava harvesting and they scoop it up with the big ladle and then it cools a little bit with a little crusty on top?
1: Yeah.
2: I want to bite into that.
1: Okay.
2: Do you remember what bath beads are?
1: Yes.
2: Yeah, the decorative, like these, like
1: the dolphin. Were you allowed to use them?
2: Like these looking guys.
1: Yes, I remember
2: right?
1: that.
0: Oh yeah.
1: Yeah, yeah.
2: Like,
1: okay.
2: Those are just, like, they're absolutely designed to be put in your mouth. And also the eraser, either on the back of a pencil or, like, the pink eraser that you had in your school desk.
0: I had clouds as my first pick.
2: Mm-hmm.
0: Tide Pod, number two. Insulation.
1: Yeah.
0: And then I went Nerf football because kids always taking bites out of Nerf football.
1: Nerf football's a good one. Also, that slimy stuff all the kids are making now.
2: Oh, yeah,
1: like goopy,
2: yeah.
1: Just slime.
0: Just slime in general.
2: Slime. I was going to go with, you know, do you know what kinetic sand is?
1: Oh, yeah. Moon sand?
2: Yeah. I was going to go with that, but I thought it might be too tough to explain for anybody who didn't know. So
3: like,
2: Exactly. All right. That's it. We got to get out of here.
0: Ash is up next. Enjoy the rest of your Thursday party, people. We'll see you tomorrow.

0: Nice work, everyone. Sharp broadcast. Really good. Everyone on the floor as well. Really a lot of hustle. I liked it.
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1: Good morning, Hits Nation. Ash here with you live at the White House of Rock on the eve of Canal Days. This weekend's honestly shaping up to be so awesome. Tomorrow, we're going to be live on site ahead of Bleeker and J.J. Wild and Big Rex performances at H.H. Knoll Park in Port Colborne. Hope to see you there. It's a free show. It's going to be awesome. Also happening this weekend, Rib Fest at Montebello Park here in St. Catharines. Fill your boots with some delicious barbecue. Maybe head home to watch SummerSlam after that. That's our plan. Right after the long weekend, too. Got that string of awesome concerts at Rogers Stadium. Like, I feel like there's so much going on right now, and I'm super looking forward to all of it. Speaking of those string of concerts, if you don't have tickets to see Foo Fighters, I'm your gal at 12:30 today and tomorrow. I have one pair of tickets each day. We'll run through some multiple choice, sort of Who Wants to Be a Millionaire style Foo Fighters questions for your chance to win those. And tomorrow, too, double shot with Soper and Brown and Joey Bricks, your chance to win your way into Guns N' Roses. So lots going on. On the way this morning, we have some updates for my fellow Guitar Hero people about this new era of the game. It's going to be called Stage Tour. Some of the tunes on it are controversial in my opinion, and I want your opinion on that. We're also going to hear from your 2026 Rock Search champs in a little bit. Some Disturbed, some 41, Ghost, ZZ Top, all on the way after the White Stripes on Hits FM. Good morning.

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I'm Ash, and I was a big Guitar Hero kid growing up. Loved it. Loved it, loved it. Guitar Hero, Rock Band, and then they kind of went to Guitar Hero Live and lost me and a whole bunch of their original fan base a little bit, which is why I was over the moon to find out that Stage Tour was coming out. It's by the same developers that made the OG Guitar Hero, Red Octane, and they've been teasing us. They've been showing off the controllers, which look awesome. It kind of looks like the white Flying V one mixed with, like, the little red one that came after. I'm bad with guitar names. You know which ones I'm talking about if you played the game. It looks like the perfect medley of both of those. It looks so cool, and I'm hyped, as I'm sure you are, too, if you grew up playing Guitar Hero. However, I want to know what you think about the songs that they've confirmed are going to be on the game so far. It's not everything, but we do know 16 songs. A few of them, I'm really fired up about. A few of them, I'm very confused about. And I kind of want to know where your head's at, so hang on. We'll run down this list in just a few minutes. The 16 confirmed tunes that are going to be on this, like, a new evolved version of Guitar Hero called Stagecoach. In the meantime, what do you also hope to see on there? Is there any band that's maybe broken in the last 10, 15 years? Something like that, that they weren't on a previous game of that style. You'd love to see them on Stage Tour, though. Text me, run through the list together, get your opinion after Billy Talent on Hits. Well,

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0: Carlin with Panama on 97.7 Hits FM. I'm Ash, and I need anyone who grew up a Guitar Hero kid, a rock band whiz, to weigh in on the text line here at 977-977, because that game is sort of coming back. It's got a new name now. It's called Stage Tour. It's done by the same people that made the OG Guitar Hero, Red Octane, and they've shown off the guitar controllers, which look awesome, and they've dropped the first 16 tunes that they can confirm 100% are going to be on this game. Some of these I'm fired up for, like Slipknot, Psychosocial, that opening riff. It'd be so fun to play on like a Guitar Hero style game, Stage Tour. A couple other ones that are great here. You got Chili Peppers, Danny California. Got some Paramore on there. But overall, I'm not sure how I feel about the list. Square Hammer Ghost makes me happy. But let me run through this and we'll see what you think at 977-977. Because they've kind of taken influences from all over the place. So first, Baby Metal and Electric Callboy, Rat-a-tat-tata. I know a lot of people are a fan of that one. Okay. Get the Funk Out, Extreme, Square Hammer, Ghost, Mimi's Delivery Service, Good Kid. You got the Chili Peppers with Danny California, Terminator Oscillator, Static X, Island in the Sun, Weezer. I like that tune. A Guitar Hero game, really. Interesting, okay. Even more interesting, Bite Me, Avril Lavigne, okay. Airhead, Honey Revenge. For a pessimist, I'm pretty optimistic. That's the Paramore tune I was telling you about. Do Me Like That, The Paradox. Jane, The Long Faces. The Unknowing by Jafari. Siren, Castle Rat, Broken Dreams, Inc. by Rise Against. And finally, Psychosocial by Slipknot. Those are your first 16 games, or songs on the game, rather. What do you think? I'm kind of curious, like, the vibe they're trying to go for. I'm curious what's going to be on, like, the second drop of songs, because this is kind of a melting pot of a whole bunch of different stuff right now. Everything from Weezer to Avril Lavigne to Slipknot to Rise Against. What are your thoughts on this list? Text me at 977-977. And if there's something that you think needs to be on there that wasn't on this list I just presented to you, text me that too. Like, who are the legends you would love to play along to on this new upcoming Stage Tour game? Let me know.
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Rock Search Champions, the Jailbirds, Take Me Away on Hits FM. I'm Ash, and a couple of minutes ago, we were going through this list of 16 songs that are guaranteed to be on this upcoming release of Stage Tour, the next evolution of games like Guitar Hero, made by the same people that made the OG. And we ran through the list. There's a big melting pot everywhere from Baby Metal and Electric Callboy to Paramore to Rise Against to Static X to Weezer to Slipknot. Like, there's lots going on here, and I wanted your opinion at 977-977. Someone here, apparently I just made their day. I'm just hearing about this now. I'm fired up. I was the kid beating Through the Fire and the Flames on Expert, Rock Band Drums Expert as well. I was obsessed with those songs. Solid about the list. Not bad. I'd love to see some Alexis on Fire. More System of a Down. Okay. Fair enough. Andre said, I'd love to see Rush. The Rush songs on Rocksmith are among my favorites. Unavailable now due to licensing, and they're making this big comeback with the 50-something tour. It'd be really cool to play some Rush on this game. And Andre says, playing Rush makes you feel like a pro musician. Fair enough. Also, Rocksmith, we haven't talked about that game. If you're trying to learn an instrument, it's like Guitar Hero, but you can plug a real guitar or a real bass into it. That's how I got familiar with my bass. Super cool. Anyway, we digress. John said Baby Metal and Electric Callboy. That's amazing. Sounds like a good mix. You want to attract a lot of people, you can't stay in one box. Hence the melting pot. And that's probably why they dropped that really eclectic 16-band list first. Like, hey, we're throwing crap at the wall, seeing what sticks. If there's a band you like, there's probably going to be more of that too. So looking forward to Stage Tour when it drops. I believe that's happening either later this year, like maybe by end of 2026, early 2027 is what they said. So fingers crossed, we'll keep our eye, and I'll let you know if they drop any more songs that are for sure going to be on the game. Here's Disturbed on Hits.

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Hey, it's Ash. Hope you're having a good Thursday so far. A few minutes ago, we were talking about that Game stage tour and the 16 songs that are going to be included on it so far, at least. And we actually got a ton of different texts coming in at 977-977, being like, Ash, I'm surprised there's at least no Ozzy or Sabbath confirmed on that Game so far, you know? We just had World Ozzy Day. The one-year anniversary of his passing just happened. It was a monumental time in the world of metal and rock and roll. So I'm sure they'll include some Ozzy or Sabbath on the full Game once the full track list is released. But even if stage tour doesn't pay tribute to Ozzy, did you hear who is? It's a pretty huge thing. It's a theme park and it sounds freaking awesome. Oh my god, it's so cool. I'll run down all the details, tell you how you can even maybe, if you're interested, go check it out yourself. It's not that far. After ZZ Top on Hits FM. Hang tight.

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1: What kind of boat are you, and what is the name of your boat? 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
1: 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You're like one of those skiffs, like one of those like short little like skiffs. 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

0: Highly Suspect, Little One on 97.7 Hits FM. A couple of people loving that we've added that tune back in the text line here at 977-977, and I'm glad to hear it. A few minutes ago, we were talking about Ozzy and how he's getting honored in a really, really cool way this fall at Universal Orlando. You know how they have, like, the Haunted Horror Fest? One person actually messaged in here at 977-977 and said, "Hey, Ash, the Haunted House is going to be amazing. They did one based on the Wyatt Six last year. I go to Halloween Horror Nights in Orlando every year. Excited for this." Yeah, Ozzy's getting his own house.
1: Ah, I see you've brought your string. No matter, for even the strongest can be overpowered by the dark.
2: Let the madness begin!
1: Bow before Ozzy Osbourne, the Prince of Darkness. One nightmare of many, only at Universal Halloween Horror Nights.
0: FOMO has already begun. I've never done the Halloween Horror Nights. I've seen tons of videos of, like, the opening ceremonies and stuff like that. But how cool that there's going to be a Prince of Darkness Ozzy Osbourne-themed haunted house at Halloween Horror Nights. Oh, my God. This sounds so cool. So this Orange County Register has reported that apparently the haunted house will start in Ozzy's hometown of Birmingham, England, on, like, this interactive crazy train that's going to take you through his early childhood before arriving at the Osbourne Asylum, inspired by Diary of a Madman. Visitors from there are going to hop aboard the crazy train again, and they're going to apparently go through a twisted and horrific ride inspired by Diary of a Madman, Bark at the Moon, Ultimate Sin, and Black Rain album covers. Oh, this is exciting stuff. I feel like the budget at Universal alone means they're going to do justice to this thing. It's probably going to look wicked cool. And to this person that said they go to Halloween Horror Nights every year, you're officially voluntold as our boots on the ground correspondent. Congratulations. We need pictures and videos and everything from that. And if you weren't planning on going, maybe you've always wanted to, maybe this is enough to twist your rubber arm, then it fires up this year. There's going to be a bunch of different houses. I saw Sinners. Stranger Things gonna be another one of the haunted houses up for grabs this year. There's a whole bunch. Hellraiser, Evil Dead, some really cool stuff. So, looking forward to seeing clips. Maybe? No, I can't. I can't. I was getting carried away there saying, maybe we just plan a trip. We can't do it. But, if you're going, make sure you document the Ozzy haunted house. That's gonna be amazing.
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0: AC/DC hitting Rogers Stadium this September with the Pretty Reckless. Super looking forward to that show. And if you didn't already know, there's a massive pop-up, the Power Up pop-up happening at Steam Whistle right before the concert. So it opens up on September 15th and 16th to the public, and you're going to have your chance to get exclusive merch over there. 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Adam and I hit it up, waited in line outside Steam Whistle. 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But super, super looking forward to that concert.
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Those guys are going to be performing at Warehouse in St. Catharines this November. If you don't have tickets to that show, grab them while they're still available. Crownland's still so good live, and I cannot wait to hear some of this new record live, too, Apocalypse, if you haven't checked it out yet. Woo! Make sure you do so on big speakers. It's 10 out of 10. Coming up, Monster Truck, Linkin Park, and right now Nirvana on Hits FM.

25 minutes out from your shot at winning some Foo Fighters tickets. Around 12:30, we're going to dive into some multiple choice Foo Fighters Who Wants to Be a Millionaire style questions. 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

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I'm Ash, and in front of me is a pretty sweet hookup for this upcoming Tuesday to go see Foo Fighters and Queens of the Stone Age, August 4th at Rogers Stadium. It's going to be an awesome show. And as we've done all throughout this week, 905-688-9797 is the number to call. We have some multiple choice themed, like Who Wants to Be a Millionaire style trivia questions, okay? We will take caller number 9 on the phone today. And because I want you to get a chance at this too, if you can't even call in, we'll do the text line too. If caller number 9 does not win, we'll take the first person with all the correct answers in the text line at 977-977. So yeah, I guess technically you could Google it, but you gotta be really quick and be the first one to get them right. So that's kinda where the challenge comes in the text line. But let's see. 905-688-9797. We'll meet our caller number 9 first. We'll see how they go and press their luck at these multiple choice questions. And hopefully we can hook you up with tickets to go see Foo Fighters and Queens of the Stone Age in just a couple of days. 905-688-9797. We'll get into it right after Sublime. Yeah.

0: Lime until the sun explodes on 97.7 Hits FM. I'm Ash, and the time has come to hopefully hook someone up with some tickets to go see Foo Fighters and Queens of the Stone Age coming up August 4th. That's on Tuesday at Rogers Stadium. Let's meet our caller number 9. We got Chad here on the line. How bad are you hoping to go to this show, Chad?
1: Oh, I straight Montauk. I love the Foo Fighters.
0: Okay, so you're feeling confident that you can get a couple of these multiple choice questions?
1: As best as I can.
0: All right. We got 3 of them here for you. If you get all 3, you're going to the show. And if not, whoever gets it right first in the text line is going to win. Okay? You ready?
1: All right. Here we go.
0: Okay. Let's start out with a nice, easy one. What year did Foo Fighters release their debut record? Was it A, 1994, B, 1995, or C, 1996?
1: I think it's 95.
0: 95? Is correct, my friend. Okay, moving along here. Let's go with this one. In 2006, Tenacious D released The Pick of Destiny. Dave Grohl was a character in that movie. Did he play A, a wizard, B, Satan, or C, himself?
1: Himself?
0: Himself. It's not correct. I'm so sorry, Chad. We got to take this one to the text line now, though, so maybe head over there, and maybe you're the first one through. Good luck. We'll do this again tomorrow at 12:30, okay? All right. Okay. So there's your second one, Hits Nation. Your first one, which I'll still need you to get correct in the text line, at 977-977. What year did Foo Fighters release their debut record? Chad got that one right. So was it A, 94, B, 95, or C, 1996? In Tenacious D's Pick of Destiny, was Dave Grohl A, a wizard, B, Satan, or C, himself? And your final one here, and this one's tricky. In their music video for Big Me, there's this pack of what looks like Mentos mints all throughout the video, except they're not called Mentos. Are they instead called A, Foo Mint Chews, B, Foodo's Mint, or C, Foo Rooty Fresh Mints? What are they called? A, B, or C? To all of the above, first one to get those correct in the text line at 977-977 is getting my tickets to go see Foo Fighters and Queens of the Stone Age. We'll run through that last one last time. In their music video, Big Me, there's a pack of what looks like Mentos, but they're not Mentos. Are they A, Foo Mint Chews, B, Foodo's Mint, or C, Foo Rooty Fresh Mints? Text me. We'll hook someone up right after Bush on Hits FM.

0: with Come Down on 97.7 Hits FM. I'm Ash, and we just had to go to the text line here to settle some multiple-choice trivia to hook someone up with tickets to go see Foo Fighters and Queens of the Stone Age on Tuesday. To recap here, anyone playing along on the text line at 977-977, Foo Fighters released their debut record in B, 1995. The pick of destiny was Dave Grohl, A, a wizard, B, Satan, or C, himself. He was B, Satan. And the final one here, Big Me, that music video. There's what looks like Mentos all throughout, but they're not called Mentos. They are called Fudo's Mint, which means if you were texting trying to find the right answer, B, B, B is what you were looking for. Let's go ahead and call the lucky winner, the first one to get them all correct.
1: Hello?
0: Hi, this is Ash from Hits FM. Who's this?
1: This is Paul.
0: Paul, you nailed it, my friend. You're going to see the Foo Fighters.
1: Nice.
0: Not bad news for your Thursday, huh?
1: Yeah, that's, oh my God, my wife's going to be so happy.
0: Right on, so I'm assuming you're bringing her to the show. You guys are big fans?
1: Oh yeah, I literally have the Ray Gun tattooed on my arm.
0: Oh, that's incredible. Album. That's off the debut record too. That was part of the trivia today. Right on. So huge congratulations going out to Paul. Fingers crossed a bump into you at the show there. And Hits Nation, we're not done just yet. We have one final pair of tickets to give away to Foo Fighters. Tomorrow, we'll be doing the same thing right around the same time. Be here at 12:30 for your chance to win. And don't forget, it's not just me who's loaded with concert giveaways this week. Soper and Brown, tomorrow morning, your final shot to win Guns N' Roses tickets with them. But you got two more shots with Joey Bricks. One this afternoon, one tomorrow. We're hoping to hook you up with concerts for next week on Hits FM. So good luck. Make sure you're listening. Here's The Hip with Twist My Arm.

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were talking about it on the show earlier. Ozzy Osbourne's getting his own haunted house at Universal Orlando as part of their Halloween horror-themed night. It looks so, so cool. There's a whole bunch of reports saying that it's going to take you through the early stages of Ozzy's childhood in Birmingham and then explore a couple different, like, album artwork-inspired haunted rooms. I don't know. If you want to see the trailer that they've dropped for this, the little teaser trailer sort of thing, text me at 977-977, and I will certainly send that over to you. Before we get into the doppelbanger, holy smokes, like 5 minutes out. Today, we're going for a cover of this one, originally by The Who.

0: 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You've heard them before, but they've never rocked so hard. These are the best cover songs ever created. This is your Doppelbanger.
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blue eyes. And I'll be honest, a couple of you nailed this in the text line at 977-977. Josh was one of them who said, am I about to hear Limp Bizkit on Hits? I'm excited. Saw them in Ottawa for Blues Fest. I feel like I've never had more fun thinking about London in September. Yeah, dude, me too. The Dirty Nil, Cypress Hill, and Limp Bizkit all performing on a runway? Oh, it's going to be incredible. And yes, you guys nailed it. We're getting the biz out. It's Behind Blue Eyes, your doppelbanger today on Hits FM.

blue eyes. And I'll be honest, a couple of you nailed this in the text line at 977-977. Josh was one of them who said, am I about to hear Limp Bizkit on hits? I'm excited. Saw them in Ottawa for Blues Fest. I feel like I've never had more fun thinking about London in September. Yeah, dude, me too. The Dirty Nil, Cypress Hill, and Limp Bizkit all performing on a runway? Oh, it's going to be incredible. And yes, you guys nailed it. We're getting the biz out. It's Behind Blue Eyes, your doppelbanger today on Hits FM.

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1: Carl's Body Now produces the most delicious aged bourbon as he sweats. 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
1: It will be collected for you, but you will know it's from me.
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Hair of the Dog on 97.7 Hits FM. I'm Ash, and I hope you're having a good Thursday, Hits Nation. It looks gorgeous outside today, and it looks like we're going to be blessed with some more gorgeous weather tomorrow, which is perfect for Canal Days. Oh, yeah, it's all going down tomorrow. Free show out in Port Colborne. You got Bleeker into J.J. Wild into Big Wreck, and it's always such a great time. But it's even better when the weather's good. I'm seeing 29, pure sunshine. Joey Bricks is going to be broadcasting live on site. Gates open daily at 6 p.m., so if you're coming out tomorrow, try and get there for Gates because everything is getting underway shortly after that. According to Google here, Bleeker getting on stage around 6:30. J.J. Wild between 7:30 and 8, and Big Wreck closing out the night between 9 and 9:30 p.m. That's for the start time, obviously. The concert's going longer than half an hour. They're the big act of the night. I can't wait. Someone who qualified with us is getting hooked up with a signed guitar from all the fellas in Big Wreck. They're getting a meet and greet, too, so can't wait to hear more about that. And I'm hoping to see you there tomorrow night for Canal Days. We're all going to be live on site. Can't wait. This is one of those weekends where all summer you're just counting down the days. And it helps that Ribfest, SummerSlam, all that also going on this weekend. Lots is happening. Super looking forward to it. If you don't have plans tomorrow night, now you do. Join us out in Port Colborne for Canal Days. Coming up, we'll catch up with Joey Bricks. We got Five Finger Death Punch coming up, Foo Fighters, Linkin Park, all after the Smashing Pumpkins, Terror Bra.

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Join us out in Port Colborne for Canal Days. Coming up, we'll catch up with Joey Bricks. We got Five Finger Death Punch coming up, Foo Fighters, Linkin Park, all after the Smashing Pumpkins, Terror Bra.

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Five-Finger Death Punch, wrapping up the show today on Hits FM with Eye of the Storm. I'm Ash. Thank you so much for hanging out, and I hope you're having a great Thursday, Hits Nation. Make sure you do whatever you got to do. Have your Wheaties, have a nice hot shower, put on some nice PJs to get a great night's sleep tonight, because we have a big weekend ahead of us. Tomorrow, Canal Days, the Hits FM night out in Port Colborne. Bleecker into JJ Wild into Big Wreck. It's a free show, so if you don't have tickets yet, just show there shortly after the gates open at 6 o'clock. Hope to see you there. That's going to be awesome. We're staring down the barrel of a 29 degree sunny Friday. Oh, it's going to be so good. Lots of good grub on site there. You're right on the water. Also happening, Ribfest, SummerSlam. Next week, if you have tickets to any of those shows, Foo, GNR, Chris Stapleton, that's going to come up super quick too, right around the corner. And if you don't, we still have your chance to win your way in. Joey Bricks has one pair of GNR tickets for you this afternoon. Soper and Brown have one more pair of those tomorrow morning. And I got one final pair of Foo Fighters tickets at 12:30 tomorrow. So have a great rest of your Thursday. Joey Bricks is coming in next. I'm sure he's getting all amped up for the weekend too. And today I'm leaving you with Foo Fighters. As we learned earlier during the multiple choice, Foodos Mints. Not Mentos, not Foo Rudy Mints. Foodos were featured in the music video for Big Me. It's Foo Fighters on Hits FM. See

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We're coming off the Rolling Stones with In the Stars off their brand new record, Foreign Tongues. Really digging that record. I give that record a full listen front to back, and I really appreciate how every song is so different and stands out on its own. Rolling Stones have always been great at that. You listen to a full Stones record front to back, and every song doesn't feel like it's blending in with each other. Like, just take the first three tracks off Foreign Tongues. Rough and Twisted, like a heavy Delta blues track, hard on the harmonica. Then you got In the Stars, followed by Jealous Lover, which is more of a funky track. Really fun. I like that record, so go check that out when you get a chance. Plus, Paul McCartney is on that record, their 25th studio record by the Rolling Stones, Foreign Tongues. I'm Joey Bricks, hanging out with you here at the White House of Rock. Hope you're having a great day, Hits Nation. It's a beautiful day out here in St. Catharines. We are sitting at 26. Supposed to be even nicer tomorrow, going up to 29, which is great. So I'll be broadcasting the show live at HH Knoll Park in Port Colborne, kicking off night one of Canal Days. We got Bleeker, JJ Wild, and Big Wreck performing. So right at when my show is done, at around 6:37, the bands will be hitting the stage. So make sure you get there nice and early, too, by the way, in the park, because it is free, so a lot of people will show up. But, of course, there is a capacity, so you want to make sure you get there nice and early. You do not want to miss out on night one of Canal Days tomorrow in Port Colborne at HH Knoll Park. Now, later on this afternoon with me, you got two chances to win some things. Giving away four tickets to Landmark Cinema, movie of your choice, plus four treat passes. Save you some money on the concession stand. We'll do some movie trivia around 3:30. Then at 5:30, giving away Guns N' Roses tickets, pair of tickets for you. If you can guess the Joe Cordian correct. So we will do that around 5:30. And don't forget, tomorrow in the morning with the Sober and Brown Show, you got another chance to win. That's your last chance. And then again with me in the afternoon tomorrow. But we're here. We're today. It's not tomorrow. Like I said, two chances to win. Stick around. And of course, Day in Rock History around 4:20. Classic Cut is on the way. Let's get into it now with the Struts. Could have been me. 97.7 Hits FM.

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Coming up next, I've got a classic cut. We're going back to 92 for this record. It's after a couple. First up, Alice in Chains on Hits.

Latin Good, Hello Time Bomb, 97.7 Hits FM. Coming up next, I've got a classic cut. We're going back to 92 for this record. It's after a couple. First up, Alice in Chains on Hits.

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1: Oh, yeah. It's time for a classic cut. Today we're going back to the year 1992. Iron Maiden's Fear of the Dark. This is the final album of lead vocalist Bruce Dickinson's initial 12-year tenure with the band until he returned in 1999 with his re-debut on the record Brave New World. But for the record, Fear of the Dark, many considered this a vast improvement over Maiden's previous album, No Prayer for the Dying, and it debuted on the UK charts at number one. This album was the first Maiden record to feature cover art not designed by Derek Riggs, who is the man who created Iron Maiden's mascot, Eddie, who is still featured on this record. A really cool depiction of Eddie on this record as he is amalgamated with a tree. And this song is about a paranoid man who constantly fears that there's someone or something about to spring out at him from the dark as a result of watching horror films and studying the occult. Your classic cut today is Iron Maiden, Fear of the Dark. 97.7 Hits FM.

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with Sober on 97.7 Hits FM. That's off their debut record, Undertow. I'm Joey Briggs hanging out with you. Right now, I've got Queens of the Stone Age. Catch them next week, opening up for Foo Fighters in Toronto at Rogers Stadium on August 4th. Tomorrow is your last chance to win yourself a pair of tickets to that show with Ashley. Tune in for your chance to win Foo Fighters and Queens of the Stone Age tickets. Here's Queens, No One Knows on Hits.

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0: That's Finger 11 with Above on 97.7 Hits FM. 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Finger 11, Jackson Triggs, August 22nd. Click on that. 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Now, coming up next, you've got a chance to win yourself 4 tickets to Landmark Cinema, movie of your choice, plus 4 treat passes. Save you some money on the concession stand. We'll do what we've been doing these past couple days with some movie trivia. I've got some movie quotes from some different films. You tell me the film that quote comes from, you get it right, you are going to win these Landmark Cinema passes. So hang tight, this is just your warning now. I'll come back in about 10:15 and give you the call out to call me.
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1: If you were shrunk down, like in the movie Honey, I Shrunk the Kids, what's a food you'd love to jump into?
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1: There's a couple of things. Would you sink?
2: Yeah, probably.
1: And but then you are you getting out? Can you swim in whipped cream?
2: I don't know.
1: You're going to find out?
2: What are you trying to do? Like, would you jump in a bowl of, like, pasta then so you can maybe, like, climb out? Like, if it's spaghetti, you hope you can, like, climb it like a rope?
1: Probably can.
2: Yeah.
1: First thing came to my mind, bowl of Fruit Loops, and I'm sitting in one of the Fruit Loops like it's an inner tube.
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tragically hit my music at work on 97.7 Hits FM. That's my music at work. I'm Troy Briggs hanging out with you here at the White House of Rock, and I've got four tickets for you to go to Landmark Cinema, movie of your choice, plus four treat passes. All you gotta do is give me the correct film from the quote that I'll play for you. 905-688-9797. Give me a call. 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You get yours correct, you are going to win these four Landmark Cinema passes. Phone lines are open. 905-688-9797. Give me a call. These Landmark Cinema passes are up for grabs right after Sam Roberts. It's Brother Down. 97.7 Hits FM.

0: 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I'm Joey Bricks hanging out with you, and I've got four tickets for you to Landmark Cinema, movie of your choice, plus four treat passes to save you some money on the concession stand. Got some callers on the line, and I've got some movie quotes. Everyone is getting their own movie quote. You give me the correct film in which that quote comes from, you'll be the winner of these four Landmark Cinema passes plus the treat passes. Let's meet our first contestant. We got Evan with us. Evan, what's going on, man? How you doing today?
1: Not too bad, Joey. How are you?
0: I'm very well. Thank you very much. Anything in the theaters you want to see right now, Evan?
1: Odyssey, probably.
0: The Odyssey, yeah. Yeah, I've been dying to see that film. So you can go see The Odyssey and bring three friends along, too, as well, if you'd like, because you get four passes. But you got to get your movie quote correct. I'll play the quote, and you give me the film. Are you ready?
1: I think so.
0: Here we go. What's that from?
1: It's got to be a horror movie, and I'm not a horror fan. Children of the Corn?
0: No, that is from Poltergeist, actually.
1: Poltergeist, yeah.
0: Thanks, Evan. Another chance again tomorrow.
1: Thanks, Joey.
0: Take care, brother. All right, moving on to the second caller. We got Bernadette with us. Bernadette, how are you today?
2: I'm great. How are you?
0: I am very well. Thank you very much. Anything in theaters you'd like to see right now?
2: Probably The Odyssey.
0: Odyssey, there you go. You can see that, again, with three friends. Play the quote, and you give me the film. Are you ready?
1: I think so.
0: Here we go.
3: They're here.
0: What's that from?
1: It's got to be a horror movie, and I'm not a horror fan. Children of the Corn?
0: No, that is from Poltergeist, actually.
1: Poltergeist, yeah.
0: Thanks, Evan. Another chance again tomorrow.
1: Thanks, Joey.
0: Take care, brother. All right, moving on to the second caller. We got Bernadette with us. Bernadette, how are you today?
2: I'm great. How are you?
0: I am very well. Thank you very much. Anything in theaters you'd like to see right now?
2: Probably The Odyssey.
0: Odyssey, there you go. You can see that, again, with three friends.
1: For the Corn?
0: No, that is from Poltergeist, actually.
1: Poltergeist, yeah.
0: Thanks, Evan. Another chance again tomorrow.
1: Thanks, Joey.
0: Take care, brother. All right, moving on to the second caller. We got Bernadette with us. Bernadette, how are you today?
2: I'm great. How are you?
0: I am very well. Thank you very much. Anything in theaters you'd like to see right now?
4: Oh, my mom loves that game.
0: What's that from, Michelle?
5: I don't know. I have no
0: idea. You don't recognize those two voices?
5: Willy Wonka?
0: No. Oh, it's from Up.
5: Okay.
0: From Up. One of the best. Thanks, Michelle. Take care.
5: You too,
0: bye. Thank you. It's FM. Hello, what's your name?
6: Hello.
0: Hey, what's your name?
6: Nick, Joey.
0: Nick, what's going on, man? How you doing today?
6: Not bad, you?
0: I'm doing very well. Thank you very much. Anything in theaters you want to see?
6: If Toy Story 5 there, take my daughter.
0: There you go. Yep, that is still in theaters, so you can go check that out. If you get this movie correct, you are going to win these four tickets. Are you ready?
6: Yes, sir.
0: Here we go.
7: Me. I always tell the truth, even when I lie.
0: Me, I always tell the truth, even when I lie. What's that from?
6: Joey, can you play it again? It cut out.
0: Okay, yeah, no problem. Let me get that for you. Here we go.
7: Me, I always tell the truth, even when I lie.
6: No, I have no idea.
0: That's from Scarface.
6: All right, have a good one.
0: All right, thanks, man. Take care. All right, hang tight, Hits Nation. I'll play a track, and we'll come back, and we'll get a winner. Right now, we get the Foo Fighters. Give me a call, though. 905-688-9797 if you want to win these Landmark Cinema passes.

0: Guns N' Roses on 97.7 Hits FM. I'm Joey Bricks. I've got some more movie quotes because we got to get a winner of these Landmark Cinema passes. Struck out with the first batch, but got some more callers and some more movie quotes. If you get your movie quote correct, you are going to win 4 tickets to Landmark Cinema plus some treat passes. Let's meet our first contestant. We got Brian for round 2 of movie quotes. Brian, what's going on, man? How you doing?
1: I'm doing well. How are you?
0: I'm very well, thank you. Did you hear the first round of movie quotes I played?
1: I did.
0: Did you know any of them?
1: Two of them.
0: Two of them, okay. Well,
1: I knew the Robert De Niro one, too. I got it mixed up.
0: Yeah, Taxi Driver. Iconic line.
1: Yeah,
0: right there.
1: I could read
0: them both. I got some more movie quotes here. I got a new one for you. Are you ready?
1: I'm ready.
0: All right, here we go. What movie is this from?
2: What year is it?
3: It was brand new.
2: No. What year is it?
4: 1995. Remember?
0: Got a few voices going on there.
1: Jeez, you got me on this.
0: Robin Williams is the main voice.
1: Jumanji?
0: Yeah, you got it. There you go. Jumanji.
1: Woo! The 1995 thing got me, too.
0: There you go, man.
1: He came out of Jumanji, yeah.
0: I always use that what year is it line every time I wake up from a nap.
1: I'm remembering him with, like, big beard and the hair. What year is it?
0: Yes, exactly. Yeah, it's outside on the roof of the cop car. There you go. What a great film. I miss Robin Williams. Well done, though. You got yourself 4 tickets to a Landmark Cinema movie of your choice. What do you want to go see in theaters?
1: Oh, it's going to be Odyssey.
0: Odyssey. There you go. You can do that and bring 3 other people with you, plus 4 treat passes to save you some money on the concession stand. Brian, well done. Congratulations. Hang on the line. I'll get all your information.
1: Thank you very much.
0: Thanks, man. One more chance to win these Landmark Cinema passes tomorrow. Same time, around 3:30, giving away those Landmark Cinema passes. And later on this afternoon, around 5:30, giving away tickets to go see Guns N' Roses next week. The round of Joe Cordy, and hang tight for that. Right now we got Linkin Park. It's Burn It Down on 97.7 Hits FM.

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4: Good afternoon. Right now we have one problem reported.

0: reported on the 40-rebound QEW. It's approaching Ontario Street, Beamsville. We've got a crash reported there blocking a live lane. We're seeing delays from Bartlett. Toronto-bound QEW also slow from the 420 to Thorold Stone Road, from 7th Street, Louth to Victoria Avenue, and Ontario Street, Beamsville on and off the Fruitland Road. 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
2: July 30th, today in Rock History. Let's start with rock and roll facts. On this day in 1968, the Beatles' Apple Boutique, a psychedelic clothing store located at 94 Baker Street in London, closed after 7 months of bad business practices and rampant theft. In 1991, Enter Sandman was released as a single, serving as a preview of what's to come for Metallica's Black Album. Also in 1991, a police officer was forced to tear up a traffic ticket given to a limousine for making an illegal U-turn. It turned out the car carried Axl Rose, who threatened to pull out of that night's Guns N' Roses gig if the ticket was issued. And in 2003 on this day, SARSTOCK was held at Downsview Park in Toronto, featuring the Rolling Stones, AC/DC, Rush, and the Guess Who. 450,000 people gathered for Canada's biggest ever concert to help the city's economy get back on its feet after the outbreak of the deadly respiratory disease SARS earlier in the year. The Stones donated half of their merchandising profits to the SARS Relief Fund, and $1 from each ticket sale and the net profits of official merchandising also went to the fund. A couple musicians born on this day, starting with Jeffrey Hammond, bass guitarist for Jethro Tull, and Brad Hargreaves, drummer for Third Eye Blind. And finally, for records released on this day, the Rolling Stones released Out of Our Heads in 1965, Def Leppard released X in 2002, Five Finger Death Punch released The Wrong Side of Heaven and The Righteous Side of Hell, Volume 1 in 2013, and finally on this day in 1996, Alice in Chains released Unplugged.

0: Yeah!
1: Metallica Enter Sandman on 97.7 Hits FM. That track was released as a single today in 1991, July 30th. I'm Joey Bricks, hanging out with you, and...
0: It's time!

we got the Ghost Toast coming up next. This is where you text me things to talk about. Whatever you want, whatever's on your mind, whatever you want to talk about, whatever you want to ask me. It's totally up to you. You let me know on that text line at 977-977 for the Ghost Toast. Questions, comments, concerns, birthday shoutouts, band shoutouts, all that stuff is welcome as well on the text line 977-977. Today is also the anniversary of SARStock, which happened on this day in 2003. So if you were at SARStock and maybe you got some memories you want to share, feel free to send them on the text line 977-977. Ghost Toast coming up next after a couple tracks. First up, Crownlands, Black Star, 977 Hits FM.

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1: Oh, yeah, it's time for the Ghost Toast. Text me whatever you'd like, whatever's on your mind, whatever you want to talk about, whatever you want to ask me. Let me know on that text line, 977-977, for the Ghost Toast. And let's see what you got today. First one says, my friends and I want to start a band, but we are 12 and 13, and we don't know where to start. What should we do? Well, the first thing you should do when starting a band is make sure you have a drummer. A drummer is the most important member of any band. You could have great musicians in a band, but if you have a bad drummer, music's going to suck. You need to have a good drummer. You need to have a drummer to have that backbone, to have that foundation, and most likely that is where you're going to jam, is at the drummer's house. So once you get that all sorted out, you got your drummer, you got all your band members there, I'd say learn a cover, just to start out, just so you guys can, you know, work your material together, be cohesive, get tight, learn each other's playing styles, and then, you know, once you've nailed that and you can play through another band's material, you can start writing your own material. Write an awesome riff, and then build upon that. Start out with the intro, first, chorus, bridge, get your song structured down, and then just keep going, and have fun. That's the most important thing. When you're getting together a band, make sure you guys are all having fun. That's what it's all about at the end of the day. Hey, Joey, can you explain to me why we drive in the parkway, but we park in the driveway? Because the English language is weird. That's why. I get a shout-out to my awesome son, Kingston. He's the greatest son ever. I love him so much. Shout-out to Kingston. It's a cool name. We got some memories here about SARS-Stock. It was on this day in 2003. SARS-Stock took place at Downsview Park in Toronto. Someone said, I remember people were throwing stuff at Justin Timberlake. Yes, muffins, to be correct. It's what was thrown at Justin Timberlake. Not cool still. You know, you shouldn't be throwing things at musicians that are performing in front of you. But yeah, that was something that definitely happened at SARS-Stock. People were throwing bottles and food and specifically muffins at Justin Timberlake. I remember waiting in line for water, then threw one at Justin Timberlake when he went on. There you go. That confirms it. SARSFest was truly epic. AC/DC stole the show big time. That is from Shane. Yeah, I've heard that from a lot of people. I have to live vicariously through other people about SARS-Stock. I was too young to go at the time in 2003. But yeah, I've heard that AC/DC was the best band of the night, and everyone says they stole the show. I don't even think they were the headliners. I believe it was the Rolling Stones that headlined that night, but yeah, AC/DC was the band of the night. Where is the best or most exotic place your band has ever played? City, country? That's from Michelle from Stony Creek. I would have to be Reykjavik, Iceland. It's probably the most exotic place we've ever played. The crowd was awesome, too. Everyone in Iceland's into metal, and yeah, it was a really great show. Probably one of our best. Mitch from Whitby, just want to shout out to my coworker Bruno for taking down a chunk of a tree with the hydrovac yesterday. Throwing his coworker under the bus. Hey Joey, shout out to the ice cream truck guy. He accidentally made a wrong turn onto our warehouse property and he got swarmed by nearly 30 workers looking for ice cream. He said it's the best wrong turn he has ever made and will be back again. That's awesome. Wasn't that the best feeling ever when the ice cream truck was going down your street? You hear that music? You can hear from inside your house, you just run out right away. And always get the SpongeBob ice cream. I was at SARS-Stock. I was still living in my hometown of Montreal, and my friend and I drove down the night before. Best road trip ever. And you will never experience a better adrenaline rush than 50,000, 500,000 people singing together, especially fist pumping in unison during Thunderstruck. That's Phil in Oakville. What an awesome experience that would be. Just being a part of that. Oh, that is awesome. I've also heard that it was very, very hot that day during SARS-Stock. Long weekend coming up. Hell yeah. Hell yeah, indeed. I'm very excited for the long weekend. Tomorrow, broadcasting live at HH Noel Park for Canal Days, kicking off the long weekend. I'll see you there. What's your favorite song inspired from a TV show? For example, Heavy by Glorious Sons would be from The Sopranos. Is it really? I didn't know that. Heavy by the Glorious Sons was inspired by The Sopranos? I gotta look into that. If so, that's awesome. I love The Sopranos, and Heavy's a great song by the Glorious Sons. Are you able pasta salad or potato salad kind of guy? More of a pasta salad kind of guy. I like them both, though. Thanks for all the texts at 977-977 for the Ghost Toast.
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8: Port Erie Vancouver KBW approaching Ontario Street, Beamsville. We've got a crash reported there. We're seeing it slow from Nikola Tesla, but the Toronto-bound side also has on and off delays from 7th Street, likely because of the visual distraction. In Niagara Falls, we have a stalled vehicle reported eastbound Mountain at the Mewburn roundabout. We're seeing it slow from Kalar, and the Welland Canal has the Carlton and Highway 20 bridges raised. 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
1: This just in from Ontario One Call. 1 in 10 homeowners hit underground infrastructure while digging last year. Officials say these incidents could have been prevented by getting a locate. Avoid risky digs and always click before you dig. It's the law.
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11: Port Erie Van QBW at Eastport Drive. A collision is blocking the right lane. We're seeing big delays along the Burlington Skyway Bridge. The Port Erie Van QBW approaching Ontario Street, Beamsville, still reporting a collision. We're still seeing it slow from Nikola Tesla. The Toronto Van QBW also slow on and off from 7th Street going to Centennial Parkway. On the Welland Canal, the Lakeshore Road and Queenston Street bridges are raised. 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

Langham Park with Crawling on 97.7 Hits FM, Southern Ontario's best rock. I'm Joey Briggs hanging out with you, and I've got two tickets for you to go see Guns N' Roses next week in Toronto at Rogers Stadium. Another round of Joe Cordian. Give me the correct bandit song of this Joe Cordian, and you will win tickets to go see Guns N' Roses. Phone lines are open now, 905-688-9797. Give me a call. We are playing for those Guns N' Roses tickets coming up next, right after Rush. 905-688-9797. Call me.

It's time for the best game in all of radio. Or at least the best titled game in all of radio. Joe Cordian. I'm Joe. I play the accordion. I'm going to perform a riff or melody from a song that we play here on this station, but performed on the instrument, the accordion. All you have to do is give me the correct band and song. If you get it right, you are going to win a pair of tickets to go see Guns N' Roses next week in Toronto at Rogers Stadium. I got a few callers on the line. They can all hear this. I will play the Joe Cordian once because it's a little bit longer. You'll get the gist of it. So we'll hear the Joe Cordian together. And then I will take the first caller. Here is today's Joe Cordian.

0: All right. We've heard the Joe Cordian. Let's hear from Keith. Keith, how you doing today?
1: Yeah, not too bad, Joey.
0: Did you hear that Joe Cordian okay?
1: I did.
0: What do you think? Banded song.
1: You know what? I know the song, but you know what? It's not coming to me. I'm going to kick myself.
0: Like I always say, you know it right away. You have no idea. It's on the tip of your tongue. That's where you land in the latter section. But because you didn't give an answer, I got to buzz you, unfortunately. Keith, thanks so much. Keep listening.
1: Thanks,
0: you'll find out what it is. Thanks, brother. Have a good day. All right, moving on to the second caller. We got Jay with us. Jay, what's going on?
2: Not much, buddy.
0: Did you hear that Joe Cordian okay?
2: I heard it good.
0: What do you think?
2: Chop suey, system of a down.
0: Chop suey, system of a down. Nope. It's not that.
2: Oh, no.
0: No, it's not.
2: Thanks, buddy.
0: Thanks, Jay. Take care. All right, moving on to Sheila. Sheila, you still with me?
3: Oh, my God. It's system of a down. Oh, my God.
0: That's your band pick, System of a Down. What's your song pick?
3: Oh my God.
0: We know it's not Chop Suey. Jay just said Chop Suey, so it's not that.
3: I'm thinking Aerials, but I know that's not right. It's...
0: Think about the songs of System of a Down we play on the radio station. Think
3: I know, I fucking love
0: them. Yeah, you love them. Yes, you do.
3: Toxicity?
0: Toxicity? You're saying System of a Down toxicity.
3: Yes.

0: Yes, that was the intro to Toxicity by System of a Down.
1: Oh,
0: Sheila, there you go. You got it. Congratulations.
1: Thank you so much. Oh, my God. I love you.
0: Thank you so much. I'm glad you got it right. You got to the right answer. Toxicity by System of a Down.
1: I love System of a Down.
0: Well, I hope you love Guns N' Roses, because that's where you're going next week.
1: I have seen them back when they played Metallica tonight, so I'm all in.
0: Oh, wow. You're on that tour. Look at that, eh? So you're going to go see them next week in Toronto, Rogers Stadium. Well done, Sheila.
1: Yay, thank you.
0: You're welcome. Hang on the line. I'll get all your information.
1: Thanks.
0: Yeah. There we go. We got it. Toxicity by System of a Down was the Joe Cordian. One more chance tomorrow. It is your final chance to win those Guns N' Roses tickets. Technically, you got two chances because in the morning on the Soper and Brown Show, they are also giving away a pair of tickets. Then back with me in the afternoon around 5:30 to win those Guns N' Roses tickets. For now, let's hear the actual song of System of a Down that I played on the accordion. I played this part. It's Toxicity. 97.7 Hits FM.

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5: Port Erie Van QBW at Eastport Drive. A collision is blocking the right lane. We're seeing big delays along the Burlington Skyway Bridge. Port Erie Van QBW approaching Ontario Street. Beamsville still reporting a collision. We're still seeing it slow from Nikola Tesla. The Toronto-bound QEW also slow on and off from 7th Street going to Centennial Parkway. On the Welland Canal, the Lakeshore Road and Queenston Street bridges are raised. 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

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Hope you're having a great day. I'm Joey Bricks here at the White House of Rock. Got your rock news coming up next. It's a pretty slow day for the rock news, so I'm going to give you a concert calendar because that is not slow. There are tons of concerts still on the horizon that you need to be aware about. So I will talk about that soon with your rock news slash concert calendar. Five Finger Death Punch, they are going to be in Toronto on August 2nd, and tomorrow I have a chance to speak with lead vocalist of the band, Ivan Moody. Stay tuned for that. Going to play that interview of Ivan Moody from Five Finger Death Punch tomorrow afternoon. And if you want tickets to the Five Finger Death Punch show in Toronto at RBC Amphitheater on August 2nd, you can grab those tickets at hitsfm.com, and I'll fill you in on some more upcoming concerts with the rock news slash concert calendar coming up next. 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
5: On the major highways, a bunch of earlier issues have cleared away, so let's take a look in town. We still do have Martindale and St. Catharines closed south of Main Street between Dalemere Boulevard and Cortland Street until December. And in Niagara on the Lake, we have reconstruction ongoing on Line 2 Road between Concession 6 and Niagara Stone Road. 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With 97.7 Hits FM traffic, I'm Lex Tan.

0: All right, for today's rock news, I've got a concert calendar, starting with Five Finger Death Punch, celebrating their 20th anniversary with the Legacy Tour. Their brand new record, Legacy, comes out tomorrow on digital platforms, but the band will be making a stop in Toronto on August 2nd at RBC Amphitheater. On August 4th, Foo Fighters and Queens of the Stone Age will be at Rogers Stadium in Toronto, and the following day, on August 5th, Guns N' Roses will also be at Rogers Stadium in Toronto. On August 6th, Avenged Sevenfold and Good Charlotte, they're coming to RBC Amphitheater in Toronto. Alexis on Fire got back-to-back nights at RBC Amphitheater on August 14th and August 15th. They'll be celebrating the 20th anniversary of their third studio record, Crisis, playing that record front-to-back both nights. Deep Purple in Kansas coming to RBC Amphitheater on August 18th. Finger Eleven are doing an intimate acoustic show at Jackson Triggs Winery on August 22nd. Iron Maiden are doing back-to-back nights in Toronto at Scotiabank Arena on August 29th and August 30th. The Trues will be doing an acoustic show at Jackson Triggs Winery on August 29th. Rob Zombie and Marilyn Manson at RBC Amphitheater in Toronto on September 1st. And Big Wreck, they are also coming to Jackson Triggs Winery on September 5th. I'm Joey Bricks. 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
1: When it comes to donuts, do you like the long sprinkles or the ball sprinkles?
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1: Yeah, I like the ball ones. 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
1: Challenging.
2: I like that. The other one's a little softer.
1: No.
2: 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So
1: I like the ball sprinkles.
2: Carl Brown's a ball guy. You heard it
1: I'm
2: here.
1: I'm a ball guy. 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

0: 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And that wraps it up for me today. Thanks so much for hanging out with me this afternoon. I appreciate you taking the time to listen to the show, Hits Nation. I will catch you tomorrow afternoon, but I'll be broadcasting not here at the White House of Rock. I will be at Canal Days, right on the front lines at H.H. Knoll Park in Port Colborne. I'll be broadcasting the show right by the stage near the VIP section, but just before the gates officially do open for Canal Days. Once that show wraps up, then the bands are hitting the stage for Canal Days. Bleaker, J.J. Wild, and Big Wreck. I've been saying this all week, but gonna hammer it home. Make sure you get there nice and early. It is a free show. Everyone loves a free show. But with a free show, a lot of people are gonna show up. There is a capacity. So make sure you get there nice and early so you can make it into the park of H.H. Knoll Park in Port Colborne and enjoy yourself. It's going to be a great time. Canal Days is always so much fun. I always look forward to this broadcast every year, so I'm looking forward to it and just seeing the Hits Nation family. It's always fun hanging out with you, Hits Nation, so looking forward to that. Enjoy your long weekend, which officially is going to kick off tomorrow. It's always a great time with Canal Days. It's always a great time with Hits Nation and all the bands that come with it for Canal Day. So, yeah, that is what I'm doing. And like usual, still, I'm giving away some tickets that I've been giving away all week. Those four Landmark Cinema passes will be up for grabs again tomorrow. Jonathan's going to be here in the studio, so we'll work it out and we'll get a winner. And those Guns N' Roses tickets will also be up for grabs around 5:30. Same time like we've been doing all week. 3:30 for those Landmark Cinema passes, 5:30 for those Guns N' Roses tickets. Also tomorrow, I'm going to air a clip from an interview I'm doing with Five Finger Death Punch. Vocalist Ivan Moody will be chatting with me. We're going to talk about the band's brand new record, Legacy, which comes out digitally tomorrow. The CDs, cassettes, vinyl, all that stuff will be hitting shelves on September 18th. But you got a chance to listen to that brand new record by Five Finger Death Punch, Legacy, tomorrow. So I'm going to talk to Ivan Moody about that and their upcoming concert in Toronto at RBC Amphitheater on August 2nd. So stay tuned for that interview. Plus, I might have an extra prize to give away regarding Five Finger Death Punch. So if you're a fan, you're going to want to stay tuned and listen to that tomorrow afternoon. 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All right, I think that wraps up my housekeeping items. It's time to get out of here and get ready for Canal Days tomorrow. Whatever you are doing tonight, hope you have a great time. Thanks so much for kicking with me this afternoon. And as always, you be safe, be cool, have fun. I'm Joey Bricks, hitting the bricks.
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8: Several closures in Niagara Falls ongoing. 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
1: Merced, California, wherever it is. A person was recently ticketed, charged, and is facing charges and potential jail time slash suspended license for driving with a hand-drawn license plate.
2: They have their own California plate, but it was just scribbled in?
1: A man decided to draw up his own license plate. Police say they do not know how long he was driving around with it. When they pulled him over and asked him, he said, "Somebody took my plates, so I drew one up."
2: That's all it was.
1: And
2: simple as that.
1: And that's what I did.
2: Yeah.
1: And they said, "Sir, that is still illegal." And I'll tell you this. You can't do that.
2: No.
1: He said, "I had no idea." Turns out.
2: Didn't know he could do it?
1: Didn't know he could do that. They said, "You have to go to the DMV." They said, "You can actually get replacement plates very easily."
2: Oh, yeah?
1: Very easily.
2: Oh.
1: Do it within a day.
2: Really?
1: And you can't just draw your own license plate. It's not really how it works.
2: Okay, well. I'm finding it now for the first time.
1: The man also had drugs in the car, so it's going to be charged that way as well. Yeah, that's one thing I wouldn't do if I was driving around with a hand-drawn license plate.
2: Have a large amount of drugs on you? Yeah.
1: Drugs, guns.
2: Whatever it is, yeah.
1: Illegal paraphernalia.
2: Keep the car clean until you get the plates put back or until you figure out a replacement.
1: Yeah.
2: Yeah. Yeah.
1: That's what I would do.
2: The hand-drawn is a hell of a... I would love to see the attempt.
1: I don't, in my story at least, I
2: have an idea of what the California plate looks like, so I would be really curious to see.
1: Do you think...
2: California's written in red with that little kind of slant to it.
1: Okay. There's got to be somebody out there who could make one look really believable.
2: Hand-drawn?
1: Right?
2: Yeah, I guess your trouble would be in the texture of the image, right?
1: Yeah.
2: Like, if you're using, you know, like, pencil crayons or whatever, it's not going to look like metal.
1: Yeah.
2: Yeah. But you could do your best... You know, I'm not sure this guy did his best.
1: Do you think that if he had said, "What are you talking about?" And the police said, "It's hand drawn."
2: What?
1: And they went outside, looked, and said, "Sirs, slash ma'ams, officers, I had no idea this had happened. Somebody must have stole him off and did that themselves. I didn't do that." Do you think they would have bought it?
2: You know what? I've got a picture of it.
1: Okay.
2: It's on a Nissan Sentra is the vehicle of choice here.
1: Are you able to turn your?
2: Yeah, I can. Hold on one sec here.
1: I kind of want to see.
2: It's in video, so it's a little bit dark in there, but you can see it. It's not that bad. Yeah.
1: I expected worse.
2: It's clearly hand drawn.
1: Probably what got him pulled over.
2: The plate is W7JC038, and you can tell. Well, he ran out of room at the end because the 038 are all kind of, you know, like when you're writing happy birthday and you get all the way to,
1: I ran out.
2: And you get to birth and then the AY, it's like, ooh, I got to figure this
1: out.

0: He kind of, you could tell that's exactly what happened here. But on it, in terms of an attempt.
1: I expected worse.
0: I expected much worse.
1: So,
0: not going to fool anyone, but
1: shout out to him for trying.
0: Yeah, he missed a shot here, yeah.
1: But also, maybe don't have drugs and stuff in the car.
0: Yeah, that's a problem.
2: It's the best of Soper and Brown on Hits FM.

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1: Let's talk about Dr. Jorge Zamora Quezada.
2: Okay. Dr. Jorge.
1: That's, you know what? For this break.
2: For the sake of this?
1: Yeah. This man, 68 years old,
2: mm-hmm.
1: from South Texas. He was running a 2-decade-long healthcare fraud scam.
2: Wow.
1: Where he was giving false diagnosis.
2: Mm-hmm.
1: He was unnecessarily treating people.
2: Okay.
1: He was deliberately billing people wrong.
2: For services like not rendered, that kind of thing?
1: That's right. He was adding extra charges. He was convincing people they were sicker than they were.
2: Mm.
1: Giving people medicine that they didn't need.
2: Mm-hmm.
1: In hopes that maybe they would get a little more sick and have to come back.
2: Right.
1: Again, over 2 decades, Carl.
2: Yeah.
1: That's a long time
2: to be running medical fraud.
1: He was finally caught. They believe that he likely billed over $118 million in fraudulent claims.
2: My God.
1: $118 million.
2: I would love to know over that 20 years, how many people declared bankruptcy because they couldn't afford their medical bills?
1: Great question.
2: How many people did this guy send into, you know, collections because they couldn't afford his medical bills and ruin their credit?
1: Great question.
2: Probably hundreds. Thousands, maybe.
1: Is
2: that his plane?
1: Yeah, so...
2: Son of a bitch.
1: He had to forfeit or give up $28 million in assets.
2: $28 million.
1: 13 real estate properties, a private jet, fancy cars, Maserati, those things. All allegedly purchased using the fraudulent activity and the money.
2: We love a for-profit medical system, don't we, folks? What a treat.
1: He has been sentenced to 10 years in prison.
2: Mm-hmm.
1: Not enough.
2: No.
1: 7 in prison, 3 house arrest.
2: Yeah.
1: Obviously, his medical license has been
2: suspended.
1: Taken away, but he's 68.
2: Sure. Yeah, whatever.
1: By the time you get out,
2: he's already milked it.
1: Yeah,
2: he's already lived a life of absolute luxury for how long?
1: Yeah,
2: 7 years. Come on, they'll pull him out of there before then.
1: You think so?
2: He won't do the full 7. There's no way.
1: His way out.
2: There's no way.
1: But you're right. Regardless of anything, he's 68.
2: Yeah.
1: He lived.
2: He's already
1: the lap of luxury.
2: He already did it.
1: He lived his entire life. Sure, the end of his life is potentially going to be messed up.
2: Sure.
1: But this was going on for 20 years.
2: 20 years,
1: so you're in your 40s.
2: Yeah.
1: You probably concocted the scheme, and then you started pulling it off.
2: Man.
1: It's just some kind of evil, isn't it?
2: It is, man. Just think about it. There's so many people that are probably in a worse spot because of what this guy's billing practices.
1: Yeah.
2: So many little people, and he just said, you know, that's okay. I can live with that. Other people are getting hurt. I don't have to see them. I'm getting money. I get, what, is it 13 properties?
1: Yeah.
2: 13 properties?
1: Yeah.
2: Man.
1: So, Dr. Jorge.
2: What do you even do to deter stuff like this? You know what I mean? It's like, oh, he has 7 years in prison. And I'm sure it's not going to be like, he's not going to Gen Pop.
1: Yeah.
2: He's not going in the showers with the rest of the boys. There's no way. He'll be protected.
1: Yeah, he's got the money to do it.
2: Right?
1: Yeah.
0: Matt Soper and Carl Brown. 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
8: 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The Canal Days free concert series kicks off Friday night with a performance by Big Wreck, JJ Wild, and Bleeker, and continues Saturday with the Strombellas, Bedouin Sound Clash, and Street Pharmacy. 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